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Welcome to All Request Hour number 2, brought to you by Eggland's Best. Better taste, better nutrition, better eggs. Maddie, big shout out to you. We appreciate you listening tonight. Yeah, a couple degrees just dropping in the temperature, but that's not stopping Maddie from getting a little run in this evening. Got all the reflective stuff on as it's a little dark outside. And got the Rocky pose going with this one. Maddie, here's Eye of the Tiger.

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0: 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Better taste, better nutrition, better eggs. Mario, you're working tonight. Quick break, and you need?
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0: News, I'm Ben Thomas. President Trump's in New York City this evening ahead of a series of meetings with world leaders and a speech to the UN General Assembly. But first, he had an hour-long chat with Mayor Zoran Mamdani.
1: Each time the president and I speak, it is about the same topics. How to improve the lives of New Yorkers and how to use the power of government to take on the cost of living crisis, to grow our economy, and to build a better, stronger New York.
2: I certainly hope he will be a great mayor. You have to understand, I want what's good for New York. I want what's good for the country. So if I had a choice of having him be a bad mayor or horrible mayor, I don't want that. I want him to be a great mayor, and he's certainly got potential.
0: On his departure from the White House, the president unveiled a new helicopter landing pad. But Ed Donahue reports,
3: major TV networks suspended coverage of the event as part of the normal White House press pool because CNN was banned from the event. CNN, MS Now, and Politico have sued after the president announced a ban on them covering the White House. Vice President J.D. Vance backs the president.
4: What he's doing is saying, we're not going to give you special access to the White House if you engage in what is effectively propaganda. We have to remember, those three outlets account about 92% of the stories that they have on the President of the United States, on the administration, are negative. That's not representative of the American people. It's not representative of public opinion.
3: Penn State University professor Amy Kristen Sanders.
5: This administration has a history of trying to limit journalists' ability to report critically on the administration. And he actually seems to sort of strike back anytime there's a story that is at all embarrassing.
3: I'm Ed Donahue, AP News.
0: And it still needs the judge's sign-off, but a legal challenge by Hollywood writers in 12 states to Paramount's buyout of Warner Brothers Discovery has been settled. The agreement calls for Paramount to increase domestic production and establish monitoring of the editorial independence of its news operations. This is AP News. The rising cost of living being felt in Chile. Karen Chamas reports it's even hitting their version of the hot dog.
6: It's lunchtime in downtown Santiago, and dozens of businesses around the Plaza de Armas are serving up one of Chile's most democratic specialities, the completo. For decades, the country's version of the hot dog has been one of the most affordable foods enjoyed across social classes. But as the cost of living rises and the economy struggles, even the humble snack is feeling the impact, as many Chileans cut back on eating out. Máximo Picalo from El Kika restaurant likens completo sales to the Big Mac index because of its affordability and popularity. Official data shows Chile is nearing a recession, with unemployment at 9.5% and inflation over 4%. I'm Karen Chamas.
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8: A large ridge of high pressure stretching from eastern Canada through the Great Lakes will provide us with a dry and tranquil weather pattern on through the next few days. Tonight will be mostly clear and chilly, the low temperature near 35, 2 degrees Celsius. Tuesday, mostly sunny skies, highs around 60, 16 degrees Celsius. Tuesday night will greet the arrival of the fall equinox at 8:05 in the evening with mostly clear and chilly conditions. Frost will be likely, the low temperature near 30, minus 1 Celsius. Wednesday, mostly sunny skies, highs in the low 60s, 17 degrees Celsius. Thursday, mostly sunny with temperatures moderating into the upper 60s for highs 20 degrees Celsius. That's a check on your latest forecast. I'm Precision Weather Meteorologist Steve Adamson for WHOU.

100.1 WHOU, your home for the classic hits. I'm Tony the Reno. Before we get to our Halloween-oriented throwback timeline tonight and maybe some free money for you, Halloween season is Michael Jackson season, right? So many of us dress up like him, try and moonwalk to this one.

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0: About 40 days to go till Halloween. How about a Halloween-oriented throwback timeline tonight? In the year we're talking about, Nerds Candy makes its debut, one of those must-have treats as we're all trick-or-treating. Bill Murray, the birthday boy today, and crew starring in Ghostbusters. 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What year did it happen? 1984, 1985, or 1986? 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
0: What year was it on the timeline? Nerds Candy comes out, and just in time for Halloween. Yeah, one of those must-haves in the trick-or-treat bag. Bill Murray with a birthday today. He, one of the big stars of this movie and this song from Ray Parker Jr., everywhere as it hits number one on the charts. Perfect.

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I'm Tony Lorino from downtown Houlton and all throughout the region. 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
1: I'm Tony Lorino, and we were just talking Halloween stuff. We're going to do a 90s Halloween party like Colleen and her husband Barry are throwing this year. I say just dress up as the Bumblebee in this music video. No explanation needed if it's 90s themed. Here's Blind Melon.

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100.1 WHOU. I'm Tony Lorino, and thanks for listening to Throwback Nation Radio tonight. We love to be your connection to everything going on around town and playing all these great songs. 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

0: Yes, I'm Ben Thomas. President Trump flew up to New York Monday, leaving the White House from a new helipad. Saga Magani reports.
1: President Trump is kicking off a big week of diplomacy, starting in his hometown with Mayor Zoran Mamdani.
2: At a time where hundreds of thousands of New Yorkers are asking the questions of how they can afford this city, I appreciate the conversation the president and I have had on the subject of how we can make it easier to afford life in this great city that we call our home.
3: You have to understand, I want what's good for New York, I want what's good for the country. So if I had a choice of having him be a bad mayor or horrible mayor, I don't want that. I want him to be a great mayor, and he's certainly got potential.
1: The president will address the UN General Assembly, and later this week will host Xi Jinping for the Chinese leader's first U.S. state visit in nearly 11 years. Sagar Magani, Washington.
0: CNN, MS Now, and Politico have filed a lawsuit over being barred from the White House. British Prime Minister Andy Burnham says the UK has agreed to provide limited military support to Saudi Arabia to repel attacks by Iran-backed Houthi rebels in Yemen. Specifically, the Royal Air Force will provide air-to-air refueling of Saudi planes. And another ICE shooting is generating protests. Jennifer King has details.
4: Authorities in Austin, Texas say a U.S. Immigration and Customs Enforcement officer shot and wounded a 28-year-old man from Venezuela Sunday afternoon during a vehicle pursuit.
5: We cannot just go home and wait.
4: The shooting drew anti-ICE protesters to the scene.
6: As mayor of the city of Austin, I'm very angry about this.
4: Mayor Kirk Watson says city police were not involved, but he wants an independent investigation. I'm Jennifer King.
0: The attorney for Rafael Garces Perez says he's being held at a detention center after being released from a hospital with a bullet still in his back. This is AP News. If you somehow missed the kickoff this weekend, don't worry. It's a season. No, we're not talking about football. It's Oktoberfest. Mika Ann Garcia reports on the official start in Munich, Germany.
7: Munich's Oktoberfest kicked off with the city's mayor tapping the first keg of beer and opening the 191st edition of the world's largest folk festival. Over the course of 16 days, around 6 million visitors are expected at the Oktoberfest. The majority of them come from Germany, but millions of guests also travel from around the world. German authorities tightened security measures after the festival last year had to close temporarily due to overcrowding. This year, AI-powered cameras were installed to detect large crowds early on, while knives and flying objects have been banned as an added security measure. I'm Rika Ann Garcia.
0: 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I'm Ben Thomas. 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
9: WHOU. A large ridge of high pressure stretching from eastern Canada through the Great Lakes will provide us with a dry and tranquil weather pattern on through the next few days. Tonight will be mostly clear and chilly, the low temperature near 35, 2 degrees Celsius. Tuesday, mostly sunny skies, highs around 60, 16 degrees Celsius. Tuesday night will greet the arrival of the fall equinox at 8:05 in the evening with mostly clear and chilly conditions. Frost will be likely, the low temperature near 30, minus 1 Celsius. Wednesday, mostly sunny skies, highs in the low 60s, 17 degrees Celsius. Thursday, mostly sunny with temperatures moderating into the upper 60s for highs 20 degrees Celsius. That's a check on your latest forecast. I'm Precision Weather Meteorologist Steve Adamson for WHOU.

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5: 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If this all sounds interesting to you, it's Chris's Morning Show on WHOU. Looking forward to spending some time with you.

you. I'm Tony Guarino. We appreciate you listening tonight. And whenever you need to stay in the know with what's going on around Houlton, make sure you give us a follow at whoufm.com. 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

0: WHOU. Really, it's not that hard. You want to try it? Close enough. Close enough.
1: All right. Thanks. Okay.
0: We didn't even have to sing. We just. You get the idea. Toto in Africa. He's on.

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I'm Tony DeReno. Thank you for listening tonight and hanging with us all throughout Arista County. 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

0: I'm Ben Thomas. President Trump flew up to New York Monday, leaving the White House from a new helipad. Sagar Magani reports.
1: President Trump is kicking off a big week of diplomacy, starting in his hometown with Mayor Zoran Mamdani.
2: At a time where hundreds of thousands of New Yorkers are asking the questions of how they can afford this city, I appreciate the conversation the president and I have had on the subject of how we can make it easier to afford life in this great city that we call our home.
3: You have to understand, I want what's good for New York. I want what's good for the country. So if I had a choice of having him be a bad mayor or horrible mayor, I don't want that. I want him to be a great mayor, and he's certainly got potential.
1: The president will address the UN General Assembly and later this week will host Xi Jinping for the Chinese leader's first U.S. state visit in nearly 11 years. Sagar Magani, Washington.
0: CNN, MS Now, and Politico have filed a lawsuit over being barred from the White House. British Prime Minister Andy Burnham says the UK has agreed to provide limited military support to Saudi Arabia to repel attacks by Iran-backed Houthi rebels in Yemen. Specifically, the Royal Air Force will provide air-to-air refueling of Saudi planes. And another ICE shooting is generating protests. Jennifer King has details.
4: Authorities in Austin, Texas say a U.S. Immigration and Customs Enforcement officer shot and wounded a 28-year-old man from Venezuela Sunday afternoon during a vehicle pursuit.
5: We cannot just go home and wait.
4: The shooting drew anti-ICE protesters to the scene.
6: As mayor of the city of Austin, I'm very angry about this.
4: Mayor Kirk Watson says city police were not involved, but he wants an independent investigation. I'm Jennifer King.
0: The attorney for Rafael Garces Perez says he's being held at a detention center after being released from a hospital with a bullet still in his back. This is AP News. If you somehow missed the kickoff this weekend, don't worry. It's a season. No, we're not talking about football. It's Oktoberfest. Mika Ann Garcia reports on the official start in Munich, Germany.
7: Munich's Oktoberfest kicked off with the city's mayor tapping the first keg of beer and opening the 191st edition of the world's largest folk festival. Over the course of 16 days, around 6 million visitors are expected at the Oktoberfest. The majority of them come from Germany, but millions of guests also travel from around the world. German authorities tightened security measures after the festival last year had to close temporarily due to overcrowding. This year, AI-powered cameras were installed to detect large crowds early on, while knives and flying objects have been banned as an added security measure. I'm Rika Ann Garcia.
0: 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I'm Ben Thomas. 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
9: A large ridge of high pressure stretching from eastern Canada through the Great Lakes will provide us with a dry and tranquil weather pattern on through the next few days. Tonight will be mostly clear and chilly, the low temperature near 35, 2 degrees Celsius. Tuesday, mostly sunny skies, highs around 60, 16 degrees Celsius. Tuesday night will greet the arrival of the fall equinox at 8:05 in the evening with mostly clear and chilly conditions. Frost will be likely, the low temperature near 30, minus 1 Celsius. Wednesday, mostly sunny skies, highs in the low 60s, 17 degrees Celsius. Thursday, mostly sunny with temperatures moderating into the upper 60s for highs 20 degrees Celsius. That's a check on your latest forecast. I'm Precision Weather Meteorologist Steve Adamson for WHOU.
10: 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Welcome to the Late Night Class Reunion for the class of 1988.

H-O-U. I'm Tony Marino, class of 1988. No Rick Rolling here. It's 1 hour of your hits tonight, the late night class reunion. 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Better taste, better nutrition, better eggs. All things 1988 means, yes, we've hit the lighted dance floor with Rick Astley. And, yes, our glam rockin' is going to. Nothing but a good time. Here's Poison for the class of 88.

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0: And comeback time, class of 1988, your late night class reunion with Elton John's self-proclaimed comeback, Red Strikes Back, the album that he released in this year. And he had gone through a lot. Not only had he been through issues with drugs and alcohol, we know some of those stories, but a throat surgery that sidelined him for over a year from really being able to perform and tour. He's back. He's back. And you got to at least get out of his way because you know he's going to bring it. One of Elton's best and more of the class of 1988. Continue next.
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101.1 WHOU. Class of 1988 Late Night Class Reunion is on. I'm Tony DeReno. We kind of forget, right? He's only 19 when this song comes out. As a part of New Edition, they were super young. And still not even 20 years old with this one. Our baddest of the bad boys. Here's Bobby Brown.

WHOU Holton. We appreciate you listening tonight. I'm Tony DeReno, your home for Throwback Nation Radio right here, playing all the great songs that defined a generation. 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

0: in the middle of 1 hour of 1 year of hits. 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
1: Late night class reunion for the class of 1988. I'm Tony Lorino. This is funny to me. It's like one of those things that ages like fine wine. Maybe didn't realize it at the time how good this album was, but the more and more we talk here on our text line, on our request line, the album that pops up more and more, In Excess's Kick, with stuff like this. The class of 88.

0: I'm Ben Thomas. President Trump flew up to New York Monday, leaving the White House from a new helipad. Sagar Magani reports.
1: President Trump is kicking off a big week of diplomacy, starting in his hometown with Mayor Zoran Mamdani.
2: At a time where hundreds of thousands of New Yorkers are asking the questions of how they can afford this city, I appreciate the conversation the president and I have had on the subject of how we can make it easier to afford life in this great city that we call our home.
3: You have to understand, I want what's good for New York, I want what's good for the country, so if I had a choice of having him be a bad mayor or horrible mayor, I don't want that. I want him to be a great mayor, and he's certainly got potential.
1: The president will address the UN General Assembly, and later this week will host Xi Jinping for the Chinese leader's first U.S. state visit in nearly 11 years. Sagar Magani, Washington.
0: CNN, MS Now, and Politico have filed a lawsuit over being barred from the White House. British Prime Minister Andy Burnham says the UK has agreed to provide limited military support to Saudi Arabia to repel attacks by Iran-backed Houthi rebels in Yemen. Specifically, the Royal Air Force will provide air-to-air refueling of Saudi planes. And another ICE shooting is generating protests. Jennifer King has details.
4: Authorities in Austin, Texas say a U.S. Immigration and Customs Enforcement officer shot and wounded a 28-year-old man from Venezuela Sunday afternoon during a vehicle pursuit.
5: We cannot just go home and wait.
4: The shooting drew anti-ICE protesters to the scene.
6: As mayor of the city of Austin, I'm very angry about this.
4: Mayor Kirk Watson says city police were not involved, but he wants an independent investigation. I'm Jennifer King.
0: The attorney for Rafael Garces Perez says he's being held at a detention center after being released from a hospital with a bullet still in his back. This is AP News. If you somehow missed the kickoff this weekend, don't worry. It's a season. No, we're not talking about football. It's Oktoberfest. Mika Ann Garcia reports on the official start in Munich, Germany.
7: Munich's Oktoberfest kicked off with the city's mayor tapping the first keg of beer and opening the 191st edition of the world's largest folk festival. Over the course of 16 days, around 6 million visitors are expected at the Oktoberfest. The majority of them come from Germany, but millions of guests also travel from around the world. German authorities tightened security measures after the festival last year had to close temporarily due to overcrowding. This year, AI-powered cameras were installed to detect large crowds early on, while knives and flying objects have been banned as an added security measure. I'm Rika Ann Garcia.
0: 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I'm Ben Thomas. 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
9: A large ridge of high pressure stretching from eastern Canada through the Great Lakes will provide us with a dry and tranquil weather pattern on through the next few days. Tonight will be mostly clear and chilly, the low temperature near 35, 2 degrees Celsius. Tuesday, mostly sunny skies, highs around 60, 16 degrees Celsius. Tuesday night will greet the arrival of the fall equinox at 8:05 in the evening with mostly clear and chilly conditions. Frost will be likely, the low temperature near 30, minus 1 Celsius. Wednesday, mostly sunny skies, highs in the low 60s, 17 degrees Celsius. Thursday, mostly sunny with temperatures moderating into the upper 60s for highs 20 degrees Celsius. That's a check on your latest forecast. I'm Precision Weather Meteorologist Steve Adamson for WHOU.
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0: Hey, don't forget to tune in every morning here on WHOU from 6 to 10 a.m. for Chris's Morning Show. You and I will take a trip down memory lane with the best of the classic hits, requests, the pick of the day, the birthday club, and special guest interviews, useless information from a head full of it, and even some pretty bad jokes. If this all sounds interesting to you, it's Chris's Morning Show on WHOU. Looking forward to spending some time with you.
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0: Hosts, I'm Ben Thomas. President Trump flew up to New York Monday, leaving the White House from a new helipad. Sagar Magani reports.
1: President Trump is kicking off a big week of diplomacy, starting in his hometown with Mayor Zoran Mamdani.
2: At a time where hundreds of thousands of New Yorkers are asking the questions of how they can afford this city, I appreciate the conversation the president and I have had on the subject of how we can make it easier to afford life in this great city that we call our home.
3: You have to understand, I want what's good for New York, I want what's good for the country. So if I had a choice of having him be a bad mayor or horrible mayor, I don't want that. I want him to be a great mayor, and he certainly got potential.
1: The president will address the UN General Assembly, and later this week will host Xi Jinping for the Chinese leader's first U.S. state visit in nearly 11 years. Sagar Magani, Washington.
0: CNN, MS Now, and Politico have filed a lawsuit over being barred from the White House. British Prime Minister Andy Burnham says the UK has agreed to provide limited military support to Saudi Arabia to repel attacks by Iran-backed Houthi rebels in Yemen. Specifically, the Royal Air Force will provide air-to-air refueling of Saudi planes. And another ICE shooting is generating protests. Jennifer King has details.
4: Authorities in Austin, Texas say a U.S. Immigration and Customs Enforcement officer shot and wounded a 28-year-old man from Venezuela Sunday afternoon during a vehicle pursuit.
5: We cannot just go home and wait.
4: The shooting drew anti-ICE protesters to the scene.
6: As mayor of the city of Austin, I'm very angry about this.
4: Mayor Kirk Watson says city police were not involved, but he wants an independent investigation. I'm Jennifer King.
0: The attorney for Rafael Garces Perez says he's being held at a detention center after being released from a hospital with a bullet still in his back. This is AP News. If you somehow missed the kickoff this weekend, don't worry, it's a season. No, we're not talking about football. It's Oktoberfest. Mika Ann Garcia reports on the official start in Munich, Germany.
7: Munich's Oktoberfest kicked off with the city's mayor tapping the first keg of beer and opening the 191st edition of the world's largest folk festival. Over the course of 16 days, around 6 million visitors are expected at the Oktoberfest. The majority of them come from Germany, but millions of guests also travel from around the world. German authorities tightened security measures after the festival last year had to close temporarily due to overcrowding. This year, AI-powered cameras were installed to detect large crowds early on, while knives and flying objects have been banned as an added security measure. I'm Rika Ann Garcia.
0: 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I'm Ben Thomas. 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
9: A large ridge of high pressure stretching from eastern Canada through the Great Lakes will provide us with a dry and tranquil weather pattern on through the next few days. Tonight will be mostly clear and chilly, the low temperature near 35, 2 degrees Celsius. Tuesday, mostly sunny skies, highs around 60, 16 degrees Celsius. Tuesday night will greet the arrival of the fall equinox at 8:05 in the evening with mostly clear and chilly conditions. Frost will be likely, the low temperature near 30, minus 1 Celsius. Wednesday, mostly sunny skies, highs in the low 60s, 17 degrees Celsius. Thursday, mostly sunny with temperatures moderating into the upper 60s for highs 20 degrees Celsius. That's a check on your latest forecast. I'm Precision Weather Meteorologist Steve Adamson for WHOU.
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0: Hey, what are you doing Monday through Friday from 2 to 6 p.m.? Well, have I got a deal for you. It's Classics in the Afternoon. I'm Janelle Roberts at WHOU, where we play all of your favorite afternoon classics, even some of your mom and dad's favorite classics, because your mom and dad rocked. I know, because I rocked with them. Classics in the Afternoon, only on WHOU, Monday through Friday, 2 to 6 p.m. Winter weather doesn't wait, and neither should you. 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

0: I'm Ben Thomas. President Trump flew up to New York Monday, leaving the White House from a new helipad. Sagar Magani reports.
1: President Trump is kicking off a big week of diplomacy, starting in his hometown with Mayor Zoran Mamdani.
2: At a time where hundreds of thousands of New Yorkers are asking the questions of how they can afford this city, I appreciate the conversation the president and I have had on the subject of how we can make it easier to afford life in this great city that we call our home.
3: You have to understand, I want what's good for New York, I want what's good for the country, so if I had a choice of having him be a bad mayor or horrible mayor, I don't want that. I want him to be a great mayor, and he's certainly got potential.
1: The president will address the UN General Assembly, and later this week will host Xi Jinping for the Chinese leader's first U.S. state visit in nearly 11 years. Sagar Magani, Washington.
0: CNN, MS Now, and Politico have filed a lawsuit over being barred from the White House. British Prime Minister Andy Burnham says the UK has agreed to provide limited military support to Saudi Arabia to repel attacks by Iran-backed Houthi rebels in Yemen. Specifically, the Royal Air Force will provide air-to-air refueling of Saudi planes. And another ICE shooting is generating protests. Jennifer King has details.
4: Authorities in Austin, Texas say a U.S. Immigration and Customs Enforcement officer shot and wounded a 28-year-old man from Venezuela Sunday afternoon during a vehicle pursuit.
5: We cannot just go home and wait.
4: The shooting drew anti-ICE protesters to the scene.
6: As mayor of the city of Austin, I'm very angry about this.
4: Mayor Kirk Watson says city police were not involved, but he wants an independent investigation. I'm Jennifer King.
0: The attorney for Rafael Garces Perez says he's being held at a detention center after being released from a hospital with a bullet still in his back. This is AP News. If you somehow missed the kickoff this weekend, don't worry. It's a season. No, we're not talking about football. It's Oktoberfest. Mika Ann Garcia reports on the official start in Munich, Germany.
7: Munich's Oktoberfest kicked off with the city's mayor tapping the first keg of beer and opening the 191st edition of the world's largest folk festival. Over the course of 16 days, around 6 million visitors are expected at the Oktoberfest. The majority of them come from Germany, but millions of guests also travel from around the world. German authorities tightened security measures after the festival last year had to close temporarily due to overcrowding. This year, AI-powered cameras were installed to detect large crowds early on, while knives and flying objects have been banned as an added security measure. I'm Rika Ann Garcia.
0: 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I'm Ben Thomas. 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
9: A large ridge of high pressure stretching from eastern Canada through the Great Lakes will provide us with a dry and tranquil weather pattern on through the next few days. Tonight will be mostly clear and chilly, the low temperature near 35, 2 degrees Celsius. Tuesday, mostly sunny skies, highs around 60, 16 degrees Celsius. Tuesday night will greet the arrival of the fall equinox at 8:05 in the evening with mostly clear and chilly conditions. Frost will be likely, the low temperature near 30, minus 1 Celsius. Wednesday, mostly sunny skies, highs in the low 60s, 17 degrees Celsius. Thursday, mostly sunny with temperatures moderating into the upper 60s for highs 20 degrees Celsius. That's a check on your latest forecast. I'm Precision Weather Meteorologist Steve Adamson for WHOU.
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0: may not feel like heating season yet, and that's exactly why now is a good time to get ready. Before the colder temperatures arrive, stop by Aroostook Milling for wood pellets and pellet stoves. Stock up on pellets now or check out a new pellet stove while there's still plenty of time to prepare. Because in northern Maine, it's always better to be ready before you need the heat. Aroostook Milling, helping you prepare for the season ahead.
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0: Hey, don't forget to tune in every morning here on WHOU from 6 to 10 a.m. for Chris's Morning Show. You and I will take a trip down memory lane with the best of the classic hits, requests, the pick of the day, the birthday club, and special guest interviews. Useless information from a head full of it, and even some pretty bad jokes. If this all sounds interesting to you, it's Chris's Morning Show on WHOU. Looking forward to spending some time with you.
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0: 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I have no formal training, no certificates. I haven't even been to a class, but I find music therapeutic. 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
1: 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It's Classics in the Afternoon. 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

0: I'm Ben Thomas. President Trump flew up to New York Monday, leaving the White House from a new helipad. Sagar Magane reports.
1: President Trump is kicking off a big week of diplomacy, starting in his hometown with Mayor Zoran Mamdani.
2: At a time where hundreds of thousands of New Yorkers are asking the questions of how they can afford this city, I appreciate the conversation the president and I have had on the subject of how we can make it easier to afford life in this great city that we call our home.
3: You have to understand, I want what's good for New York, I want what's good for the country, so if I had a choice of having him be a bad mayor or horrible mayor, I don't want that. I want him to be a great mayor, and he's certainly got potential.
1: The president will address the UN General Assembly, and later this week will host Xi Jinping for the Chinese leader's first U.S. state visit in nearly 11 years. Sagar Magani, Washington.
0: CNN, MS Now, and Politico have filed a lawsuit over being barred from the White House. British Prime Minister Andy Burnham says the UK has agreed to provide limited military support to Saudi Arabia to repel attacks by Iran-backed Houthi rebels in Yemen. Specifically, the Royal Air Force will provide air-to-air refueling of Saudi planes. And another ICE shooting is generating protests. Jennifer King has details.
4: Authorities in Austin, Texas say a U.S. Immigration and Customs Enforcement officer shot and wounded a 28-year-old man from Venezuela Sunday afternoon during a vehicle pursuit.
5: We cannot just go home and wait.
4: The shooting drew anti-ICE protesters to the scene.
6: As mayor of the city of Austin, I'm very angry about this.
4: Mayor Kirk Watson says city police were not involved, but he wants an independent investigation. I'm Jennifer King.
0: The attorney for Rafael Garces Perez says he's being held at a detention center after being released from a hospital with a bullet still in his back. This is AP News. If you somehow missed the kickoff this weekend, don't worry. It's a season. No, we're not talking about football. It's Oktoberfest. Mika Ann Garcia reports on the official start in Munich, Germany.
7: Munich's Oktoberfest kicked off with the city's mayor tapping the first keg of beer and opening the 191st edition of the world's largest folk festival. Over the course of 16 days, around 6 million visitors are expected at the Oktoberfest. The majority of them come from Germany, but millions of guests also travel from around the world. German authorities tightened security measures after the festival last year had to close temporarily due to overcrowding. This year, AI-powered cameras were installed to detect large crowds early on, while knives and flying objects have been banned as an added security measure. I'm Rika Ann Garcia.
0: 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I'm Ben Thomas. 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
9: A large ridge of high pressure stretching from eastern Canada through the Great Lakes will provide us with a dry and tranquil weather pattern on through the next few days. Tonight will be mostly clear and chilly, the low temperature near 35, 2 degrees Celsius. Tuesday, mostly sunny skies, highs around 60, 16 degrees Celsius. Tuesday night will greet the arrival of the fall equinox at 8:05 in the evening with mostly clear and chilly conditions. Frost will be likely, the low temperature near 30, minus 1 Celsius. Wednesday, mostly sunny skies, highs in the low 60s, 17 degrees Celsius. Thursday, mostly sunny with temperatures moderating into the upper 60s for highs 20 degrees Celsius. That's a check on your latest forecast. I'm Precision Weather Meteorologist Steve Adamson for WHOU.
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1: 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If this all sounds interesting to you, it's Chris's Morning Show on WHOU. 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

0: Hey, what are you doing Monday through Friday from 2 to 6 p.m.? Well, have I got a deal for you. It's Classics in the Afternoon. I'm Janelle Roberts at WHOU, where we play all of your favorite afternoon classics, even some of your mom and dad's favorite classics, because your mom and dad rocked. I know, because I rocked with them. Classics in the Afternoon, only on WHOU, Monday through Friday, 2 to 6 p.m.
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0: I'm Ben Thomas. President Trump flew up to New York Monday, leaving the White House from a new helipad. Sagar Magani reports.
1: President Trump is kicking off a big week of diplomacy, starting in his hometown with Mayor Zoran Mamdani.
2: At a time where hundreds of thousands of New Yorkers are asking the questions of how they can afford this city, I appreciate the conversation the president and I have had on the subject of how we can make it easier to afford life in this great city that we call our home.
3: You have to understand, I want what's good for New York. I want what's good for the country. So if I had a choice of having him be a bad mayor or horrible mayor, I don't want that. I want him to be a great mayor, and he's certainly got potential.
1: The president will address the UN General Assembly and later this week will host Xi Jinping for the Chinese leader's first U.S. state visit in nearly 11 years. Sagar Magani, Washington.
0: CNN, MS Now, and Politico have filed a lawsuit over being barred from the White House. British Prime Minister Andy Burnham says the UK has agreed to provide limited military support to Saudi Arabia to repel attacks by Iran-backed Houthi rebels in Yemen. Specifically, the Royal Air Force will provide air-to-air refueling of Saudi planes. And another ICE shooting is generating protests. Jennifer King has details.
4: Authorities in Austin, Texas say a U.S. Immigration and Customs Enforcement officer shot and wounded a 28-year-old man from Venezuela Sunday afternoon during a vehicle pursuit.
5: We cannot just go home and wait.
4: The shooting drew anti-ICE protesters to the scene.
6: As mayor of the city of Austin, I'm very angry about this.
4: Mayor Kirk Watson says city police were not involved, but he wants an independent investigation. I'm Jennifer King.
0: The attorney for Rafael Garces Perez says he's being held at a detention center after being released from a hospital with a bullet still in his back. This is AP News. If you somehow missed the kickoff this weekend, don't worry. It's a season. No, we're not talking about football. It's Oktoberfest. Mika Ann Garcia reports on the official start in Munich, Germany.
7: Munich's Oktoberfest kicked off with the city's mayor tapping the first keg of beer and opening the 191st edition of the world's largest folk festival. Over the course of 16 days, around 6 million visitors are expected at the Oktoberfest. The majority of them come from Germany, but millions of guests also travel from around the world. German authorities tightened security measures after the festival last year had to close temporarily due to overcrowding. This year, AI-powered cameras were installed to detect large crowds early on, while knives and flying objects have been banned as an added security measure. I'm Rika Ann Garcia.
0: 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I'm Ben Thomas. 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
9: A large ridge of high pressure stretching from eastern Canada through the Great Lakes will provide us with a dry and tranquil weather pattern on through the next few days. Tonight will be mostly clear and chilly, the low temperature near 35, 2 degrees Celsius. Tuesday, mostly sunny skies, highs around 60, 16 degrees Celsius. Tuesday night will greet the arrival of the fall equinox at 8:05 in the evening with mostly clear and chilly conditions. Frost will be likely, the low temperature near 30, minus 1 Celsius. Wednesday, mostly sunny skies, highs in the low 60s, 17 degrees Celsius. Thursday, mostly sunny with temperatures moderating into the upper 60s for highs 20 degrees Celsius. That's a check on your latest forecast. I'm Precision Weather Meteorologist Steve Adamson for WHOU.
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0: AP News, I'm Marcela Sanchez. President Trump is set to address the UN General Assembly today in New York. After his speech, the White House says Trump is expected to hold talks with new British Prime Minister Andy Burnham, Japanese Prime Minister Sanae Takaichi, and a more informal meeting with Venezuela's acting president Delcy Rodriguez. He's also set to meet with leaders and senior officials from Gulf Cooperation Council nations to discuss the war in Iran and the recent attacks carried out by Iran-backed rebels on Saudi Arabia. With world leaders in New York yesterday, Trump's first stop was to see the city's mayor. AP correspondent Ben Thomas reports.
1: Each time the president and I speak, it is about the same topics: how to improve the lives of New Yorkers and how to use the power of government to take on the cost of living crisis, to grow our economy.
2: After an hour-long chat with President Trump, Mayor Zoran Mamdani acknowledged their political and policy differences, but said,
1: at a time where hundreds of thousands of New Yorkers are asking the questions of how they can afford this city, I appreciate the conversation the president and I have had on the subject of how we can make it easier to afford life in this great city that we call our home.
2: And of the Democratic Socialist mayor, President Trump offered these comments.
3: You have to understand, I want what's good for New York. I want what's good for the country. So if I had a choice of having him be a bad mayor or horrible mayor, I don't want that. I want him to be a great mayor, and he's certainly got potential.
2: I'm Ben Thomas.
0: Asian shares mostly rose today, while Wall Street climbed to the edge of its all-time high yesterday. In sports, the Los Angeles Rams beat the New York Giants 28-6. More on this and other stories at apnews.com. This is AP News. California's Attorney General announced a settlement with Paramount in a lawsuit led by his state challenging the company's blockbuster deal to buy Warner Brothers Discovery. The AP's Ed Donahue has more.
4: This deal would bring together two of Hollywood's oldest studios, as well as key TV networks like CBS and CNN, streaming platforms HBO Max and Paramount Plus. California Attorney General Rob Bonta says Paramount agreed to significantly increase domestic production.
5: Production in the United States, and necessarily production right here in LA, in Hollywood. More jobs, more economic activity, better for workers.
4: Bonta says the deal includes a news editorial independence board
5: to support CBS News's and CNN's continued editorial independence to ensure independent, objective, fact-based reporting.
4: The settlement still needs final court approval. I'm Ed Donahue.
0: And I'm Marcela Sanchez, AP News.
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7: A large ridge of high pressure stretching from eastern Canada through the Great Lakes will provide us with a dry and tranquil weather pattern on through the next few days. Tonight will be mostly clear and chilly, the low temperature near 35, 2 degrees Celsius. Tuesday, mostly sunny skies, highs around 60, 16 degrees Celsius. Tuesday night will greet the arrival of the fall equinox at 8:05 in the evening with mostly clear and chilly conditions. Frost will be likely, the low temperature near 30, minus 1 Celsius. Wednesday, mostly sunny skies, highs in the low 60s, 17 degrees Celsius. Thursday, mostly sunny with temperatures moderating into the upper 60s for highs 20 degrees Celsius. That's a check on your latest forecast. I'm Precision Weather Meteorologist Steve Adamson for WHOU.
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0: AP News, I'm Marcela Sanchez. President Trump showed off his new White House helicopter landing pad yesterday, while major television networks kept their cameras away in protest of CNN being banned from the grounds. CNN normally participates in a five-network rotation that provides pooled footage of daily events at the White House. When the network was banned from taking its assigned turn yesterday, ABC, CBS, NBC, and Fox News agreed collectively to skip Trump's helipad ceremony. Meanwhile, yesterday, CNN, MSNBC, and Politico issued a joint statement saying they were suing after their reporters were denied access at the White House over the weekend.
1: They say, left unchallenged, it presents a threat to press freedom and the public's right to independent journalism. President Trump said Friday he was barring the outlets because of reporting he found to be fake news.
2: I don't think somebody should be allowed to come in and write fake stories.
1: The reporters' entry badges were disabled on Saturday. MSNBC reporter Akayla Gardner describes how she was turned away.
3: I want to say not just me, but also our photographer had their badge taken this morning. Of course, after President Trump made clear that he wants to ban MSNBC, CNN, and Politico.
1: The head of the White House Correspondents Association is calling on the administration to immediately restore access. Jennifer King, Washington.
0: Trump is set to address the UN General Assembly in New York today. He's also set to meet with leaders and senior officials from Gulf Cooperation Council nations to discuss the war in Iran. But yesterday, Trump's first stop was to see the city's mayor, Zoran Mamdani.
4: Each time the president and I speak, it is about the same topics. How to improve the lives of New Yorkers and how to use the power of government to take on the cost of living crisis, to grow our economy.
0: After an hour-long chat with Trump, Mamdani acknowledged their political differences, but said he appreciated the conversation on how to make living more affordable in New York City. This is AP News. A tiny wildcat, newly identified as a species in Bolivia, has become an unlikely tourist attraction.
5: A previously unknown cat species has been identified in plain sight at a wildlife sanctuary in Coro Eco, Bolivia, where a very small spotted feline has been living for years after being taken in by a local family. The discovery team was led by Bolivian scientists Paola Nogales Ascarunz and Enzo Aliaga Rossell, researchers at the Higher University of San Andres, and an international team tasked with analyzing the animal's genetic information. Aliaga Rossell tells the AP, Bolivia's coming out with good news. I mean, we're giving the world a new species with a newly christened name, Tigrino. So that's enough, I think, to generate a lot of interest. He adds, we want to emphasize that the sort of threats these cats face as a new species are the same as those affecting many species living in this habitat, namely habitat loss. I'm Charles de Ledesma.
0: And I'm Marcela Sanchez, AP News.
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7: Good Tuesday morning, everybody. Hope you had a good day yesterday. Looks like we've got a fairly decent day coming up for today. Mostly sunny and a high around 60. That's 16 Celsius. Tonight, mainly clear and chilly. Matter of fact, frost is likely. Low tonight near 30 or minus 1 Celsius. Tomorrow, Wednesday, mostly sunny, high in the low 60s or 17 Celsius. And Thursday, sunshine and warmer, high in the upper 60s or 20 Celsius. This is Precision Weather, meteorologist Wayne Mahar for WHOU.
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0: WHOU 100.1 FM. I feel for you. I do. I get on here every morning and I feel for you. And that's why I play the music that I play and that we play here at 100.1 FM. WHOU, it's put you in a better mood. It does the same thing for me, amazingly. You know what? Chilly start to the day today, 36 degrees. I didn't see any frost anywhere, but it is a chilly start. 36 degrees. Going to expect it to get up around 63-ish, 63, 62, somewhere in there. Same kind of thing for Wednesday, looking at about the same temperature range. And overnight tonight, looking like maybe possibly a frostage. Come Thursday, we're looking at close to 70 degrees, and then we're looking at... Yep, 70 degrees again on Friday. Saturday, slight chance of showers and only 66 degrees. So there you go. Now you know exactly what's going to happen. I can't guarantee that. You know, the weather guys write about 50% of the time. But our top of the hour weather, you can't find a better meteorologist. He is right all the time. You stick around. We'll keep you updated exactly what's going on weather-wise for sure. 6:16, 7:16 Atlantic time. It's Chris's morning show. Welcome into Tuesday.
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I'm going down, down, down. Bruce Springsteen, the boss, slipping in with us this morning, 6:23. 7:23 Atlantic time. I don't want to move this day forward any faster than it has to go. Going to be a beauty. Another beautiful fall-type day. I love it. Anyway, Chris's morning show, Tuesday morning edition. It is the 22nd day of September, 2026. I hope you're having an absolutely fabulous day so far.

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WHO, you hanging out at the Cracker Box Palace with George Harrison, the quiet one. It's 6:37, 7:37 Atlantic time, Chris's morning show. Been having just an absolute blast here this morning. Coffee is tasting good. I hope you're sharing one with me, and I'm sharing one with you, and we're enjoying these tunes together. Shame, shame, shame. I say shame on the moon.

0: 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The Eagles are in the city. 6:46, 7:46 Atlantic time. Had a phone call right when that song started. He says, "Hey, do you remember John?" He's my friend John. He's, "Do you remember what movie that came from?" And I could not. I could see every actor. I could see the movie. I could see everything in my head. I could not pluck the name of the movie out. I could not find it. I could not pull it out. It was right there, but I couldn't quite get to it. And then he said it, "The Warriors." And I was like, "Oh, yeah, exactly." Thanks for the reminder this morning, John. Yeah, it's a pretty cool song from a pretty cool movie from pretty cool days back in the day. Thanks for calling. Always good to hear from everybody. We're going to do a little bit of this, a little bit of that. Going to come back. I don't know, maybe some Elton John next.
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0: Marcela Sanchez. ICE is hiding the locations of thousands of detainees set for deportation. AP correspondent Ben Thomas reports.
1: U.S. Immigration and Customs Enforcement has stopped publicly revealing where it's holding most detainees subject to final deportation orders. Current and former officials familiar with the practice tell AP ICE quietly removed the names from its online locator system on September 15th, making it far more difficult for lawyers and relatives to find them. Several lawyers contacted by AP confirmed their clients vanished from the system this week, and the American Immigration Lawyers Association warned its members about the situation Friday. I'm Ben Thomas.
0: President Trump is set to address the UN General Assembly today. He's expected to meet with several world leaders after his speech, including Britain's new Prime Minister Andy Burnham and Venezuela's acting President Delcy Rodriguez. He'll also meet with leaders and senior officials from Gulf Cooperation Council nations, Bahrain, Kuwait, Oman, Qatar, Saudi Arabia, and the United Arab Emirates. Trump showed off his new White House helicopter landing pad yesterday, but major television networks kept their cameras away in protest. CNN was scheduled to provide full coverage of the event, but the network has been barred from the White House grounds. In response, ABC, CBS, NBC, and Fox News agreed to skip Trump's helipad ceremony. A lawyer for Lindsey Clancy is asking a judge to investigate the conduct of Michael Drestenville, the lone juror who wanted to convict the Massachusetts mother of murder and the deaths of her three young children. In the motion, Clancy's lawyer asked the court to question him about his alleged use of a cell phone during deliberations, among other things. This is AP News. A new book by the late Princess Diana's brother, Charles Spencer, has made headlines with damning allegations about King Charles III. The AP's Charles de Ledesma has more.
2: In Swan Song, Diana, My Sister, Charles Spencer alleges that he argued with the then Prince Charles over palace plans for Prince William and Prince Harry, then aged 15 and 12, to walk behind their mother's coffin during the 1997 funeral procession. Spencer says he told Charles that Diana, who was killed in a car crash in Paris at the age of 36, would not have wanted her boys to undergo such an ordeal. He claims the prince went ballistic during the argument and told him, "Rest assured, we'll forget her soon enough." Spencer also accuses Charles of having contempt for his ex-wife and of sounding elated after her death. I'm Charles de Ledesma.
0: And I'm Marcela Sanchez, AP News.
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4: We'll have partly to mostly sunny skies today, the high temperature around 60 or 16 Celsius. Tonight, mainly clear and chilly with frost likely. Low tonight, about 30 or minus 1 Celsius. Tomorrow, Wednesday, mostly sunny, high in the low 60s or 17 Celsius. And Thursday, sunshine and warmer, the high 65 to 70 or 20 Celsius. This is Precision Weather, meteorologist Wayne Bahar for WHOU.

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WHOU 100.1 FM. Just leave it. Yes, for you on this Tuesday morning, 7:18, 8:18 Atlantic time. It's Chris's morning show, and I'm just having an absolute blast again today with you, playing some of my favorite hits of all time. So hopefully they're some of yours too, right? Otherwise, it'll be just another night. You know what I'm saying? Yes, you do.

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is the last to know, because I live in my little bubble, you know. 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You know. Anyway, 7:30, 8:30 Atlantic time, Chris's morning show is some David Bowie by request. It's the Young Americans.

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0: Def Leppard on a Tuesday morning gets me up and at 'em. 7:45, 8:45 Atlantic time. You know what that means. It's time for the Birthday Club, brought to you today and every day by the Holton Water Company. 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It is a lot. Okay, we're going to check the celebrity birthdays and then our own local celebrities. Joan Jett turns 67 years old today. Everybody knows Joan. Andrea Bocelli is 67 years old today. David Coverdale turning 74. Oh, wow. See, Tony Basil. Hey, Mickey. 82 years old today. Debbie Boone turning 69. Happy birthday. Scott Baio is 65, believe it or not. Bonnie Hunt is 64. Man, I feel like I just relived the whole 80s, the late 70s and 80s all at once there. Tom Felton is 38 years old today from the Harry Potter series. Billy Piper is 43 from Doctor Who. Tatiana Maslany is 40 years old today. Nick Cave turning 68. Richard Fairbass is 72 years old today. You remember him? He was from Right Said Fred. Remember that group? Remember that song, I'm Too Sexy? Yeah, that's him. All right. Carlos Correa, 31 years old today. American League Rookie of the Year back in the day. And I think that might be it. Yep, is that it? Yep, that's it. Them are those? Those are them. All the celebrities that are celebrating a birthday today that I know of. Looking at our local celebrities. Let me make sure I haven't gotten any new ones in. There we go. J.J. Schools, Councilman J.J. Schools, happy birthday to you. Tim Carmichael celebrating a birthday today. Happy, happy birthday to you. Let's see here. Timmy Lins. Tim. Hey, buddy. Happy birthday. Amanda Corson celebrates a birthday today. Happy birthday to you. Gina Parent. Gina. Happy birthday, kiddo. Laura Welton celebrates a birthday today. Happy birthday, Laura. Debbie Ball. Debbie, happy birthday. Sandy Cummings also celebrating a birthday today. Happy birthday, Sandy. Colleen Goodall is celebrating today. Happy birthday to you. Tammy Tompkins, happy birthday. Tony Hall celebrates a birthday today as well. And I believe that's it. Them are those. Those are them. All the birthdays that I know about that are happening. We'll be back and do it all over again tomorrow.
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3: I was 11 in the hospital. My father handed me this coin. 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
2: Paul's father handed him a 50-cent coin. 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
2: 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Paul LePage opposes higher taxes.
3: I'm Paul LePage, candidate for Congress. I approve this message because in Congress, I'll always fight for Maine.
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4: The English Shrine.

0: Marcela Sánchez. President Trump will address the UN General Assembly in New York City today. After his speech, he plans to meet with leaders from the UK, Japan, and Venezuela, as well as leaders and senior officials from the Gulf Cooperation Council. The war in Iran and its impact on oil markets are expected to be key topics. Trump also faces frustration over the Russia-Ukraine war, which continues despite his efforts to mediate. Today's appearance comes as the president has also scaled back U.S. financial support for the United Nations, raising questions about the organization's future. A spokesperson for Iran's paramilitary Revolutionary Guard is warning that Iran would change its weapons, military tactics, and targets if the conflict with the U.S. escalates. The AP's Ed Donahue has more.
1: Brigadier General Hossein Mehebi says our martyred imam says that he would regionalize the war, and now the war has become regional. But because the region is so vast, there is still room for this war to expand geographically. The British military, meantime, says an unknown projectile struck a tanker as it entered the Strait of Hormuz. Two crew members sustained minor injuries. Vice President J.D. Vance says the Navy is trying to protect the strait.
2: The biggest update that we have, of course, is that we continue to see a substantial amount of oil and gas flow through the Strait of Hormuz, despite the Iranians terrorizing ships every single day.
1: Some tankers are again traveling in the strait, but traffic is well below what it once was. I'm Ed Donahue.
0: Trump will host Chinese leader Xi Jinping in Washington this week. Both leaders are looking to stabilize fragile ties, but no major agreements are expected. Artificial intelligence will be one of the main topics on the agenda. Global shares mostly rose today, and U.S. shares are set to be mixed. This is AP News. Sidney Crawford's son, who modeled for Pepsi and Calvin Klein and became an advocate for young men's mental health, has died. The AP's Jennifer King reports.
3: Presley Gerber, the only son of supermodel Cindy Crawford and businessman Randy Gerber, has died at age 27. Records from the Los Angeles County Medical Examiner show Gerber died Sunday at a rehab facility. He was a Los Angeles native who began modeling at age 15. He'd been open about his struggles with mental health and substance abuse and even started an Instagram series he called Mental Health Mondays. He said it was to spark real conversations about the stuff most people hide. In an interview for Vogue, his younger sister Kaya said she was proud of her brother's openness about his decade-long struggle with drug addiction. Representative Allie Jenkins says the family is asking for privacy. I'm Jennifer King.
0: 12 states and Hollywood writers challenging Paramount's buyout of Warner Brothers Discovery have settled their lawsuit, paving the way for the $81 billion mega merger. I'm Marcela Sánchez, AP News.
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5: Good Tuesday morning, everybody. Hope you had a good day yesterday. Looks like we've got a fairly decent day coming up for today. Mostly sunny and a high around 60. That's 16 Celsius. Tonight, mainly clear and chilly. Matter of fact, frost is likely. Low tonight near 30 or minus 1 Celsius. Tomorrow, Wednesday, mostly sunny, high in the low 60s or 17 Celsius. And Thursday, sunshine and warmer, high in the upper 60s or 20 Celsius. This is Precision Weather, meteorologist Wayne Mahar for WHOU.

This week at County Yankee, pork tenderloin $2.99 a pound. 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

WHOU thought I'd died and gone to heaven. That's Brian Adams for you. Remember that album back in the day? Waking Up the Neighbors. That's the name of that album. Great stuff. Oh, just a great album, front to back, as a matter of fact. 8:15 to 9:15 Atlantic time, cruising up towards the pick of the day. That'll be coming your way at 8:45, so stick around for that. We're going to have some fun, I promise, this morning. It's going to be tough.

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2: 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I'm Troy Jackson. I'm running for Senate, and I approve this message.
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1: Summer.
0: That's war for you on this Tuesday morning. Gonna have to rest that song as we start to move in towards the winter season. I know it's not even fall yet. We haven't even gotten to the fall equinox, but it's feeling like it out there. It certainly did this morning. It's gonna feel the same way tomorrow morning. Maybe even a little frost action. So yeah, we're heading in that direction. But I love that song. I don't know if we should rest it during the winter or just go ahead and play it anyway. So it brings back great memories of summer. You know what I'm saying? Yeah. 8:35, 9:35 Atlantic time, just about 10 minutes away from the pick of the day. Stick around, it's coming your way.
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dust. Dust in the wind, Kansas, on this Tuesday morning. I love that one. I love a lot of the Kansas stuff. It's really, really good. Kansas was one of the bands back in the day, right? Rocked us all over the place and produced some really great classic ballads, too. Like that one, Dust in the Wind. 8:47, 9:47 Atlantic time. It's time to play the pick of the day. Are you ready? Okay, so I've played these guys before. Now, I've played a lot of different iterations of them. They're still touring today. Band members are a little bit different, and the sound is a little bit different, but I tell you what, they have been successful for a very, very long time. And when I go back, all the way back to the beginnings, to the roots of this band, a lot of people, even with their smash, super huge hits, people are having a hard time with them. So, seeing as they had a hard time with the super duper smash hits, I've decided to go even further back and get one of those secondary hits that was not as big, but still has that sound. We'll see if you got your smarty pants on today. 207-521-0221. The number to call or text when you know who it is that does this song I'm about to play. If you get it right, you will be a smarty pants. And you'll be in for the free market pizza that we're giving away on Friday. Those two things are going to happen for you. All you got to do is tell me who it is that does this song. Are you ready? Okay, I'm ready if you are. Let's see how smart are you today.

WHOU 100.1 FM. That one ends rather quickly, does it not? Pretty good one. You remember that from back in the day? That was a good one. I am so glad I got to play the pick of the day with you today. A lot of great guesses. A lot of great guesses. And we'll talk about who it was here in just a minute. But I've got to say congratulations to Tony in Heartland. He knew it right up front, instantly. Was on the phone with me. He was the first one through, as a matter of fact. Knew exactly who it was. Mike Tidd was right behind him. And he said, "Hey, Kevin." And I said, "It's not Kevin." He said, "Well, since you're playing these guys, I figured it had to be." Well, Mike Tidd, no, it's me again. But that's one of those songs that goes way back in the day, doesn't it? Eric in Island Falls, he didn't really question it a lot, but he was kind of hesitant. And then he knew. He knew who it was. Good job, man. Way to go. You get some smarty pants as well. Who else knew? Let's see here. Matt in Island Falls got it right. Way to go, Matt. And Dino in Dyer Brook on top of it. Steve Mine got it right. Good job. The Rock was on top of it again today. Way to go, man. Deb La Rosa. Deb, very good. That was a toughie, and you got it. Sandy Lee, that's right. The second greatest band. Gotcha. Andy in Island Falls got it right, too. Carl Rollins knew who it was. And Jamie Misho, of course. I've gotten used to her answering right every single day. She's good at it. Edward Addington, yes, sir. Bub, you got it right. Jody McAfee knew who it was. And Harry Shaw got it right. Debbie Kenyon, good job. Gail Sear, 100% there. Ryan Nickerson knew who it was. So did Barb in Presque Isle. Where do you go, Barb? Let's see here. Hey, good. No maybe about it, dude. You got it right. Way to go. Napa Nelson in Presque Isle got it right today. Sharon Brunt. It is. You are correct. Good job. Debbie O'Toole also in Woodstock, New Brunswick. Way to go. You got it right. Court and Kirk from Beale's Country Store. Chris Dorr got it right. No. Jack. Nice try. I like that one, though. I like that one. Martha Stewart knew who it was. Good job. Johnny P. in Massadas, Maine got it right. Amanda Monteith got it right. Oh, man. Let's see. Ron Sillaboy knew who it was. Good job. Larry McCarthy pulling in with a win again today. Way to go. Barry the Bull McNally. He got it right today, too. As did Randy Wright. Way to go, you guys. It was a tough one today, and we had a lot of great guesses and a lot of smarty pants. You guys pulled in with the right answer. You want to know who that was now? If you haven't guessed it already, it was Chicago. Chicago, back in the 1970s, when they still had all the horns and all that great sound. Yeah, Chicago. Good stuff on this Tuesday morning. Thanks so much for playing the pick of the day today, brought to you by the fine folks down at Market Pizza. And we appreciate them doing this every single day, Monday through Friday. We'll be back and do it again tomorrow. Pick of the day comes your way, 8:45. We will play the game.

0: AP News, I'm Marcela Sanchez. Secretary of State Marco Rubio says President Trump is open to meeting with Iran's president this week during the United Nations General Assembly, but says nothing has been scheduled yet. Iranian President Masoud Pezeshkian is expected to arrive in New York later today, where Trump is also scheduled to address the UN General Assembly. Meanwhile, UK Prime Minister Andy Burnham is set to meet with Trump for the first time and is also set to address the United Nations General Assembly. The AP's Charles Dildesma has more.
1: Burnham was mayor of Manchester, England, before he became leader of the G7 country 2 months ago. He plans to urge Trump to support Ukraine and bring an end to the conflict with Iran. As he flew to New York, Burnham also announced limited military support for Saudi Arabia against Houthi rebels. Burnham has told reporters he would try to find common ground with the president, who's called the centre-left UK leader a nice guy, but unfortunately a liberal. I'm Charles Tiladesma.
0: Trump also plans to meet with leaders from Japan and Venezuela, as well as Gulf Cooperation Council nations. U.S. Immigration and Customs Enforcement has stopped publicly revealing where it's holding most detainees subject to final deportation orders. The AP's Ben Thomas has more.
2: Current and former officials familiar with the practice tell AP ICE quietly removed the names from its online locator system on September 15th, making it far more difficult for lawyers and relatives to find them. Several lawyers contacted by AP confirm their clients vanished from the system this week, and the American Immigration Lawyers Association warned its members about the situation Friday. I'm Ben Thomas.
0: Oil prices retreated for the fifth straight day, and Wall Street is set to open modestly higher as pressure from the bond market eased. More stories at apnews.com. This is AP News.
3: AP Sports, I'm Jennifer King. The Rams rolled over the Giants on Monday Night Football. Correspondent Mark Myers has more.
4: Matthew Stafford threw four touchdown passes as the Rams beat the Giants 28-6. Two of those scoring strikes went to Devontae Adams.
5: To be here, you know, at the end of my career with Matthew and just to be able to bond with him and watch him continue to etch his name in history is just, it's a blessing.
4: Giants quarterback Jackson Dart played the game's opening series, then limped off with a knee injury and did not return. Backup Jameis Winston threw for 111 yards with one interception.
3: Cubs third baseman Alex Bregman will not undergo surgery and is hopeful to return for the playoffs after being struck by a foul ball and suffering multiple facial fractures on Sunday. As baseball postseason draws near, the Orioles beat the Blue Jays 4-3. The Giants beat the Twins 5-2 with help from a two-run single by Drew Gilbert. The Tigers crushed the Nationals 9-2. Jennifer King, AP Sports.
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7: We'll have partly to mostly sunny skies today. The high temperature around 60 or 16 Celsius. Tonight, mainly clear and chilly with frost likely. Low tonight, about 30 or minus 1 Celsius. Tomorrow, Wednesday, mostly sunny. High in the low 60s or 17 Celsius. And Thursday, sunshine and warmer. The high, 65 to 70 or 20 Celsius. This is Precision Weather. Meteorologist Wayne Bahar for WHOU.

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Girl can't help it. 9/11/10/11 Atlantic time. 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I like to go over to 73 Bangor Street because you know what? 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

0: WHOU, that Philadelphia freedom. Gotta love, love, love that Philadelphia freedom. I like the freedom right in my own backyard just as much. 9:32, 10:32 Atlantic time, cruising through this Tuesday morning together. Just having a good time, you and me. I can't think of any better company than you.
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0: 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Kevin Melvin off in the wings, getting ready to take over the helm of the Starship Enterprise. He's going to fly it right straight through until 2 p.m. this afternoon when Janelle Roberts will take it from there. She'll make sure that you're well entertained right up to and including 6 p.m. It is a great day to be listening to 100.1 FM WHOU.
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0: Marcela Sánchez. The UN General Assembly has opened in New York with UN Secretary General Antonio Guterres pleading for a world built on interdependence. Guterres is leaving office at the end of this year and is making his final address to the gathering of world leaders. He also warned that the world's superpowers must realize that their power isn't so super.
1: That their power has limits. And the events of recent years have made that unmistakably clear. Military power alone cannot secure peace.
0: President Trump is set to address the General Assembly later this morning. Middle Eastern leaders have also gathered this week in New York. The AP's Charles Stiledesma reports Gulf states are calling on Iran to halt its attacks.
2: The Gulf Cooperation Council is calling for Iran and its allied groups to cease their attacks on Arab Gulf states and allow free transit through two crucial maritime checkpoints, according to a statement from the Gulf Cooperation Council. Jessem Mohammed Al-Budawi, the council's head, says disruptions to traffic through the Strait of Hormuz and the Bab el-Mandeb Strait have rattled oil markets and supply chains worldwide. Iran says it attacks U.S. bases in the region as part of a response to the U.S.-Israeli strikes on the Islamic Republic. President Donald Trump is expected to meet representatives from the council Tuesday in New York. I'm Charles Stiledesma.
0: CNN, MS Now, and Politico have sued the Trump administration days after they were barred from White House grounds, calling the selective ban a blatant violation of the First Amendment. On social media, Trump said he cherished a free press, but not fake news. U.S. stocks are holding near their record as the price of Brent crude fell back below $100 a barrel. This is AP News. After months of speculation about the death of Nolan Wells, a black teenager left behind on a boating trip off the Mississippi coast, a Jackson County grand jury found there was not evidence to bring charges.
3: The decision was announced by District Attorney Angel Myers McElrath, who pushed back against the narrative that Wells' death was racially motivated.
4: Nolan chose to stay on the island that day, and there is not a scintilla of evidence to contradict that. The family, the Crump team, and anyone close to Nolan knew that his disappearance and death were not the result of racial hate or violence.
3: The jurors found no evidence of criminal conduct and noted that autopsies by the medical examiner and an independent forensic pathologist hired by the family found the cause and manner of death to be undetermined. Attorney Benjamin Crump says the state of Mississippi is attempting to close the chapter on Wells' death without getting to the truth. I'm Jennifer King.
0: And I'm Marcela Sanchez, AP News.
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6: Good Tuesday morning, everybody. Hope you had a good day yesterday. Looks like we've got a fairly decent day coming up for today. Mostly sunny and a high around 60. That's 16 Celsius. Tonight, mainly clear and chilly. Matter of fact, frost is likely. Low tonight near 30 or minus 1 Celsius. Tomorrow, Wednesday, mostly sunny, high in the low 60s or 17 Celsius. And Thursday, sunshine and warmer, high in the upper 60s or 20 Celsius. This is Precision Weather, meteorologist Wayne Mahar for WHOU.
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name of the song is Rock Music. The name of the band is Jefferson Starship. Good morning. Welcome into the Tuesday edition of your midday session of music therapy. My name is Kevin Melvin with you till 2 o'clock today. I do it every Monday through Friday. We should be getting used to it now, and I still love doing it every single day. A lot of great music coming up, so sign in, have a seat. The doctor will be with you in just a minute.

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for wine this early on a Tuesday. It's almost as if I've been drinking the real wine. I haven't. But sometimes I like to rock and roll in the early morning, and 10 a.m. is pretty early for me. That wraps up a great block of music. I've got so much lined up. In fact, in the next half hour, I'm going to play some Huey Lewis for you. Going to do some Phil Collins. I got some Eddie Rabbit lined up for you. After this one from Billy Joel, we're WHOU.

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0: Billy Gibbons, Dusty Hill, and Frank Beard of ZZ Top. Crazy about a
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We're in northern Maine and western New Brunswick's home for the classic hits, WHOU 100.1 FM, at the end of our first of 4 hours together today on this Tuesday edition of your midday session of music therapy. My name is Kevin Melvin. Let's go to the top of the hour with some national news and some local weather provided by Versant Power. Then some more great classic hits that I find therapeutic. This is Bob Welch on WHOU.

0: AP News. Good morning, I'm Ed Donahue. Secretary General Antonio Guterres opened the UN General Assembly with a plea for a world built on interdependence. He spoke of the danger of artificial intelligence.
1: Humans are increasingly handing power to machines, with artificial agents going rogue and little autonomous weapons going from science fiction to military reality.
0: Guterres leaves office at the end of the year. President Trump is set to speak before the General Assembly. He'll talk about Iran and Ukraine. The president was asked what is his message to Russia's Vladimir Putin.
2: Settle the war.
0: Israel's UN ambassador Danny Danon expects to hear criticism about Iran.
3: I think it's unfortunate. I would expect the member states to be very vocal about Iran. The atrocities against the Iranian people, and we hope for a better future for the people of Iran.
0: Prime Minister Benjamin Netanyahu will speak at the UN. A grand jury found there wasn't evidence to bring charges in the death of Nolan Wells, a black teenager found dead after a July 4th boating trip off the Mississippi Gulf Coast. Angel Myers Mickelrath is the local district attorney.
4: What I cannot accept, what I cannot ignore, is that false narratives that Nolan's death was somehow racially motivated, and that this is a case of another young black man denied justice by a racist, corrupt system, were perpetuated and allowed to spread. There is not a shred of evidence to support these narratives.
0: Family attorney Benjamin Crump says the state of Mississippi is attempting to close the chapter on Nolan Wells' death without getting to the truth. A coroner in South Carolina ruled Hayden Pantieri's death was an accident from a combination of several drugs, including fentanyl. The 36-year-old actress died last month. She was found unresponsive in an apartment in Greenville, South Carolina. Oil prices have dropped, sending stocks close to records in early trading on Wall Street. This is AP News. A new book by the late Princess Diana's brother is making headlines with damning allegations about King Charles.
5: In Swan Song, Diana, My Sister, Charles Spencer alleges that he argued with the then Prince Charles over palace plans for Prince William and Prince Harry, then aged 15 and 12, to walk behind their mother's coffin during the 1997 funeral procession. Spencer says he told Charles that Diana, who was killed in a car crash in Paris at the age of 36, would not have wanted her boy to undergo such an ordeal. He claims the prince went ballistic during the argument and told him, "Rest assured, we'll forget her soon enough." Spencer also accuses Charles of having contempt for his ex-wife and of sounding elated after her death. I'm Charles DeLedesma.
0: Hurricane Polo is now a Category 5 storm in the eastern Pacific off Mexico. It will skirt the coast for a few days. I'm Ed Donahue, AP News.
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7: An extended spell of quiet fall weather will prevail across northern Maine and western New Brunswick onwards through the end of the week as a large area of high pressure sits up over eastern Canada, controlling the weather pattern. This afternoon will be mostly sunny, highs in the low 60s, 17 degrees Celsius. Tonight, the arrival of the fall equinox at 8:05 in the evening starts the official beginning of fall. It'll be mostly clear and chilly with frost likely. The low temperature near 30, minus 1 Celsius. Tomorrow, mostly sunny skies, highs in the low 60s, 17 degrees Celsius. Thursday, mostly sunny, highs in the upper 60s, 20 degrees Celsius. Friday continued mostly sunny with highs in the upper 60s, 20 degrees Celsius. That's a check on your latest forecast. I'm Precision Weather Meteorologist Steve Adamson for WHOU.
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There's ELO to kick off our 11 o'clock hour, 12 o'clock hour, Atlantic edition of your midday session of music therapy. A little bit of music taking you back in time, reminding you where you were, what you were doing when a song had an impact on you. And it appears as though if you want to see ELO, you're going to have to watch a cover band. Jeff Lynne retired last year, and it doesn't look like there's any plans. I watch their Facebook page and their website all the time, and nothing new is popping up. It's a bummer. I did get to see them 3 times, and I would recommend, even in a cover band situation, go listen to their music. You'll know every song, and you'll enjoy every one of them.

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3: 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I'm Troy Jackson. 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

take it upon yourself to dance to that one. We made it an all-dance song subliminally. I didn't even announce it, but hopefully you made your way across that hardwood gym floor. My name is Kevin Melvin. Let's keep going. So Saturday, I was sitting there minding my own business, and I got an email. Coming up this Thursday at a venue near you, Grand Funk Railroad, the Marshall Tucker Band, and Blackhawk. I look, happens this Thursday. Guess who's going to see Grand Funk Railroad, Marshall Tucker, and Blackhawk? This boy right here. Here's Grand Funk Railroad for you right now. We're an American band on your hometown radio station, WHOU 100.1 FM.

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2: I was 11 in the hospital. My father handed me this coin. 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
1: Paul's father handed him a 50-cent coin. Paul took it, left the hospital, never moving back home. 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
1: 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Paul LePage opposes higher taxes.
2: I'm Paul LePage, candidate for Congress. I approve this message because in Congress, I'll always fight for Maine.
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Right, there's the Rare Earth Band from 1971 on the station playing the best mix of the classic hits, WHOU 100.1 FM. I got a song lined up that takes me back and reminds me where I was when it had an impact on me. Now, it's a more recent one than when the song first came out, and it has to do with karaoke. I lost touch with my friend Lynn Swim. I know I give her a hard time about being the little old lady at Beals, but I've literally known her my entire life. And after I moved away, I lost touch with a lot of people in the area. I walked in the Down Under one night. Lonnie Little was spinning some karaoke tunes, and I sang this next song. And then I went over and said, "Are you Lynn Swim?" Actually, I said, "Are you Lisa Swim, her sister?" And she said, "No, I'm Lynn." I'm like, "That's what I meant. Hello, Lynn. I'm Kevin." And a song was for you. So if you happen to run into the little old lady at Beals, tell her I played her song. This is Nick Gilder, Hot Child in the City on WHOU.

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Rockland, Northern Maine, and Western New Brunswick's home for the classic hits, WHOU 100.1 FM. That's Ambrosia to bring us to our final stop in our second hour together today. The midway point of the midday session when we get back from national news and local weather provided by Versant Power. It is downhill to the end of Tuesday. It's not quite Monday. It's not quite Wednesday. Tuesdays are kind of blah, but we always have great music playing. I played a karaoke song to start that last block of music. I thought I'd finish the hour with another song I sing in karaoke. And not very well, I might add. Here's the Eagles, Witchy Woman on WHOU.

0: News. I'm Ed Donahue. Before the UN General Assembly, President Trump defended his reason to go to war with Iran to stop its development of nuclear weapons.
1: But I have a big decision to make. Will a deal be made with Iran that lets them rebuild and create a far greater country than it ever was before? Maybe one of the greatest in the Middle East or even the world? Or do I annihilate the Islamic Republic and do it quickly, never giving them a chance to kill and destroy people and countries again?
0: The president called Iran's leadership weak and desperate. Most of Iran's delegation walked out of the chamber as the president railed against the Islamic Republic. In his opening speech, Secretary General Antonio Guterres says superpowers must realize their power isn't so super.
2: Military power alone cannot secure peace. Economic power alone cannot command stability. And technological power alone cannot guarantee security.
0: Brazil's president says the UN's credibility is at an all-time low as conflicts surge worldwide. Officials say Russia has bombarded at least four Ukrainian regions with missiles and drones, and the attacks have killed five people. Ukraine's special forces, meantime, said they have damaged another Russian oil refinery in a long-range strike. An American military aircraft crashed at a U.S. airbase in Germany, injuring the pilot. A South Carolina coroner ruled actress Hayden Panettiere's death last month was an accident from a combination of several drugs, including fentanyl. Panettiere was 36. Utah Republican Senator John Curtis wants the Senate Judiciary Committee to investigate and subpoena Donald Trump Jr. after the wedding party for President Trump's son was partially bankrolled by a Russian oligarch. The president says the Russian money will be paid back. This is AP News.
3: I'm Seth Sutel, and this is Markets in a Minute. Wall Street is holding near its record high as the price of Brent crude falls back below $100 a barrel. The S&P 500 was basically flat in the first hour of trading Tuesday. The Dow fell 219 points. That's about 0.4%. The Nasdaq Composite added 0.3% to the all-time high it set a day earlier. The price of Brent crude fell towards $99 a barrel. Brent was trading at almost $110 a barrel last week. The yield on the 10-year Treasury was little changed at 4.96%. Seth Sutel, New York.
0: DoorDash will pay $131 million to settle claims it underpaid delivery workers in New York City. It's described as the largest worker settlement in city history and also requires DoorDash to submit to a new monitoring system to ensure compliance with delivery workers' pay laws in New York City. I'm Ed Donahue, AP News.
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5: An extended spell of quiet fall weather will prevail across northern Maine and western New Brunswick onwards through the end of the week as a large area of high pressure sits up over eastern Canada, controlling the weather pattern. This afternoon will be mostly sunny, highs in the low 60s, 17 degrees Celsius. Tonight, the arrival of the fall equinox at 8:05 in the evening starts the official beginning of fall. It'll be mostly clear and chilly with frost likely. The low temperature near 30, minus 1 Celsius. Tomorrow, mostly sunny skies, highs in the low 60s, 17 degrees Celsius. Thursday, mostly sunny, highs in the upper 60s, 20 degrees Celsius. Friday continued mostly sunny with highs in the upper 60s, 20 degrees Celsius. That's a check on your latest forecast. I'm Precision Weather Meteorologist Steve Adamson for WHOU.
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Welcome to the lunch hour, 12 o'clock hour, 1 o'clock hour, Atlantic edition of your midday session of music therapy. My name is Kevin Melvin. I hope you're taking in someplace nice for lunch today, whether it be out at Cedars. I know Gino's got some great subs out there, some great pizza. Speaking of pizza, Market Pizza's no slouch either. I really, really like Market Pizza. I like those barbecue chicken nachos. Of course, I got the deli up at County Yankee. We've got Beals up in Littleton, and I know I'm forgetting some other partners from WHOU, but you should.

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Oh, there absolutely is something going on. That's Frida for you on WHOU 100.1 FM. In fact, one of the things going on tomorrow at lunchtime, so now you've got 24 hours to plan for this. If you head over to Living Innovations tomorrow, Key Bank is going to be providing free hot dogs to help celebrate the Living Innovation team and the community that makes it all possible while discovering the possibilities. That's at 49 Main Street in Holton. So free hot dogs tomorrow. Free is my second favorite four-letter word that starts with F. Food is the other one.

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There's Sir Elton John wrapping up that block of music on the station, playing the best mix of the classic hits. So it's been a few weeks since I've been on a cruise, but I haven't forgotten the music I listened to live and the people I got to meet. Although I did hear some sad news. The very same boat we were on a couple weeks ago, over the weekend on their way back from Mexico, I guess a passenger jumped off the back and still hasn't been found. That's sad stuff. And when it's that close to, hey, I was just on that boat, it's kind of freaky. I had a good time on the boat. I didn't ever want to jump off. I just wanted to dance around and dance around. Here's the OJ's, WHOU.

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0: I'm Ed Donahue. Speaking to the UN General Assembly, President Trump says he's showing strength on the global stage while other leaders equivocate.
1: I have no interest in leaving dangers to grow for another day. I do not believe in letting problems fester. They only become harder to solve. So while others have talked, I have acted.
0: The president says he has a decision to make on Iran, work out a deal or obliterate Iran. He says Iran is trying to wait out the midterms, accusing it of not realizing he's not running for office.
1: And I'll be here for 2.5 years. The Republican Party is running, and I'll be helping them. But I am not running. I gave absolutely no credence and will not give credence to the election when it comes to Iran. It doesn't even enter my mind.
0: Also at the UN, President Trump signed an agreement with Denmark and Greenland to bolster Arctic security. Greenland will remain under Denmark and Greenlandic control. A grand jury found there wasn't evidence to bring charges in the death of Nolan Wells, a black 18-year-old who was found dead after a July 4th boating trip off the Mississippi Gulf Coast. Family attorney Ben Crump says questions still linger.
2: Mississippi medical examiner found evidence of injury to Nolan Wells' head early in the investigation, but neglected to take photographs of the back of his head.
0: A grand jury found no evidence of criminal conduct. There is a new longest-running number one single in the U.S.
3: Choose in Texas, Alalaya.
0: Choose in Texas spent 23 weeks at the top spot on the Billboard's Hot 100. It's also 2026's biggest hit. The previous record was Shaboozy's A Bar Song. More information at apnews.com. This is AP News. Pope Leo will be talking about sexual abuse by Catholic clergy during his visit to France.
4: Leo's upcoming private meeting with 7 sexual abuse survivors will be closely watched by critics who say the church hasn't been doing enough to confront the problem. Cécile Rounaillon, a victim of church sexual abuse, tells the Paris News Conference, I think I would like the Pope to speak out strongly on this issue. You see, people are already speaking out. It's developing, and it resonates strongly with many. A 2021 report estimates that 330,000 children in France have been sexually abused over 7 decades by priests, other clergy members, church workers, and volunteers. Rounaillon suggests reviewing how sexuality is taught in seminaries and taking care not to ordain certain priests too quickly.
0: The Boston Red Sox removed the interim tag and named Chad Tracy manager. I'm Ed Donahue, AP News.
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6: An extended spell of quiet fall weather will prevail across northern Maine and western New Brunswick onwards through the end of the week as a large area of high pressure sits up over eastern Canada, controlling the weather pattern. This afternoon will be mostly sunny, highs in the low 60s, 17 degrees Celsius. Tonight, the arrival of the fall equinox at 8:05 in the evening starts the official beginning of fall. It'll be mostly clear and chilly with frost likely. The low temperature near 30, minus 1 Celsius. Tomorrow, mostly sunny skies, highs in the low 60s, 17 degrees Celsius. Thursday, mostly sunny, highs in the upper 60s, 20 degrees Celsius. Friday continued mostly sunny with highs in the upper 60s, 20 degrees Celsius. That's a check on your latest forecast. I'm Precision Weather Meteorologist Steve Adamson for WHOU.
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years ago, that song was popular. There's George Harrison kicking off our final hour together today on WHOU 100.1 FM. My name is Kevin Melvin. I just came across something pretty cool. Thought I'd pass it along to you. Many of you know Dustin Eastham and what he's battling with, the non-Hodgkin's lymphoma. And his family's been doing a lot of fundraising and getting a lot of stuff for a silent auction. Well, this Saturday is the benefit spaghetti dinner for Dustin. It's going to be out at the Maliseet Community Center from 2 to 7. It's $8 per plate for spaghetti. There's going to be a silent auction, and come support Dustin and his fight against non-Hodgkin's lymphoma. His family has really been going to work and doing some good things to help fight his battle and get some support for him. So if you know Dustin and you want to support him, that happens this Saturday as well. See if you can tell the theme of this next block of music. WHOU.

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HOU 100.1 FM, their soft sell in a block of music that was a bit of a theme. So, Tainted Love, a relationship that went down in flames. You heard We Didn't Start the Fire from Billy Joel and Cheap Trick, The Flame. You're welcome. I put a lot of effort into that one. I actually didn't. I said, hey, I got an idea.

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2: 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I'm supporting students, and I get paid to make the big calls. 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

Western New Brunswick's home for the classic hits, WHOU 100.1 FM. You heard some Oasis in that block of music. You heard Everclear in that block of music. And now we get to hear the final song of my show because I'm going to make my way on out of here. You've had a fun time, hopefully, with me having a fun time. And we'll be back tomorrow to do therapy all over again. Greg Koster's coming in next. He's filling in for Janelle today. He's got some huge shoes to fill. I know she looks like she's got small feet, but he's got some huge shoes to fill. It's Two for Tuesday, so if you want to hear a double shot of your favorite artist, let him know. The big man will be happy to help you. Me, I'll be listening. I got to do really, really fun stuff today. I got to go to the doctor. Then I got to go buy a shower curtain. And then I got to start shopping for, like, kitchen stuff. Oh, man, it's going to be fun. But I'll be listening to Greg. And until tomorrow at 10, I say, see ya!

0: Folks, I'm Ed Donahue. President Trump returned to the UN at a tense time in the world. The AP's Sagar Magani reports he's trying to show the world is better off for his leadership.
1: As the Iran war nears the seven-month mark, the president told the General Assembly he acted against a global menace when others would not.
2: I do not believe in letting problems fester.
1: But the war's become a drag on GOP hopes of holding its congressional majorities. The president says that's not

0: his concern.
1: I gave absolutely no credence and will not give credence to the election when it comes to Iran.
0: He's accusing Tehran of stalling on a deal to end the war until after the elections. He was to meet with Gulf nation leaders later. Secretary of State Marco Rubio told NBC the president's open to talking with Iran's president too. Sagar Magani, Washington.
2: Also at the UN, the U.S., Denmark, and Greenland signed an agreement to strengthen security in the Arctic and North Atlantic. Jens Frederik Nielsen is Greenland's prime minister.
3: It is about taking shared responsibility for a secure America, a secure Greenland, with mutual respect and a peaceful Arctic. This is a win-win-win agreement.
2: President Trump had talked about a U.S. takeover of Greenland, but under this deal, the island remains under the control of Denmark. As the White House press ban on Politico, CNN, and MS Now enters another day, President Trump pointed out CNN's Caitlin Collins as he entered the U.N.
1: I'm surprised that CNN is here covering me. You shouldn't be here. You should not be here covering me. You said you weren't going to cover me. You shouldn't be covering me.
2: The ban involves coverage at the White House. Ukrainian forces damaged two more Russian oil refineries in long-range strikes. This is AP News. In a settlement with the Justice Department, some hospitals have ended gender-affirming care for transgender children under the age of 19.
4: The issue has been a priority for President Trump, who says Democrats will upend his platform if they win in the midterm elections.
1: They voted in favor of men playing in women's sports. They voted in favor of the transgender mutilization of your children.
4: The health systems agreed not to provide puberty blockers, hormones, or gender-affirming surgery for patients under 19. Last week, the list grew to include the University of Pittsburgh Medical Center and NYU Langone. Most of the hospitals had already stopped offering the treatments because of state bans or pressure from the administration. Langone says the agreement will protect patient confidentiality after the government subpoenaed hospitals, an action upheld by the 9th U.S. Circuit Court of Appeals. I'm Jennifer King.
2: An American military aircraft crashed at a U.S. air base in western Germany. The pilot ejected and is receiving medical care. I'm Ed Donahue, AP News.
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6: An extended spell of quiet fall weather will prevail across northern Maine and western New Brunswick onwards through the end of the week as a large area of high pressure sits up over eastern Canada, controlling the weather pattern. This afternoon will be mostly sunny, highs in the low 60s, 17 degrees Celsius. Tonight, the arrival of the fall equinox at 8:05 in the evening starts the official beginning of fall. It'll be mostly clear and chilly with frost likely. The low temperature near 30, minus 1 Celsius. Tomorrow, mostly sunny skies, highs in the low 60s, 17 degrees Celsius. Thursday, mostly sunny, highs in the upper 60s, 20 degrees Celsius. Friday continued mostly sunny with highs in the upper 60s, 20 degrees Celsius. That's a check on your latest forecast. I'm Precision Weather Meteorologist Steve Adamson for WHOU.
7: Tuesday afternoon is here, Monday officially behind us. We are 2 days into the work week, and now we start working our way towards quitting time. I'm Greg Koster, back for the day two, filling in for Janelle Roberts on Classics in the Afternoon here on WHOU. And since it is Tuesday, we're going to do a little doubling up along the way. It's two for Tuesday, so throughout the afternoon, I'll be slipping in double shots from some of your favorite classic hit artist. Now, my job for the next 4 hours is pretty simple. 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Let's begin.

0: is Zoomin' Who off the 1985 album of the same name by Aretha Franklin. A playful, confident track about mutual romantic manipulation where neither party is sure who's playing who. The lyric was a departure from Aretha's more traditional soul material and reflected a deliberate commercial pivot towards contemporary pop and R&B that was engineered perfectly.
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5: 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But we all deserve a fair shot. I'm Troy Jackson. I'm running for Senate, and I approve this message.
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0: King of Pop, wrapping up that set of classic hits with a double shot because it is 2 for Tuesday. We're going to check in with Jimi Hendrix when we get back.
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0: I'm Ed Donahue. Shortly after warning at the UN General Assembly he may annihilate Iran, President Trump says U.S. and Iranian officials met.
1: It was a very good meeting. I mean, I must say, it's very good. I can't imagine why they wouldn't want to do it. It's a greatness, potential greatness, or obliteration.
0: That were the options the president presented in his speech. He also made the case that he's shown fortitude, while other leaders have equivocated as he defended his decision to start the war with Iran. President Trump signed a security agreement with NATO ally Denmark and Greenland. Here's the AP's Sagar Magani.
2: For months, the president insisted the icy island should be part of America.
3: We have to have Greenland.
2: But at the UN, he signed a deal aimed at boosting Arctic and North Atlantic security alongside Greenland's leader.
4: This is a win-win-win agreement.
2: The president had earlier announced a deal to boost the U.S. military footprint on Greenland.
3: We'll be building two very major military bases.
2: His earlier push to take over Greenland rattled NATO. Today, the president did not respond when asked if a takeover is off the table. Sagar Magani, Washington.
0: Vice President J.D. Vance and White House officials are announcing plans to remove 760,000 Affordable Care Act enrollees from public health care exchanges. They allege these individuals were fraudulently enrolled or do not exist. The vice president said these moves would save $2 billion, ensuring subsidies go to those who need them. Hurricane Polo is gaining strength as it moves along Mexico's southwestern coast as a Category 5 cyclone. The National Hurricane Center says Polo is an extremely dangerous storm with winds of 165 miles per hour. In late-day trading, Wall Street is holding near its record high. This is AP News. President Trump's son is the focus of a possible investigation.
5: Republican Senator John Curtis of Utah is calling on the Senate Judiciary Committee to investigate whether Donald Trump Jr. used his proximity to the presidency for financial benefit after his recent wedding party was partially bankrolled by a Russian oligarch. In his letter, Curtis asked the committee to subpoena Trump Jr. over his business dealings, his relationship with foreign individuals, gifts or other benefits he has received, and any instances in which his relationship to President Donald Trump was invoked or understood to provide value. Curtis has previously called for the same scrutiny of Hunter Biden, the former son of President Joe Biden. I'm Lisa Dwyer.
0: New York Yankees manager Aaron Boone says slugger Aaron Judge is unlikely to play in the wildcard playoff series after having an injection in his sore right calf. I'm Ed Donahue, AP News.
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7: A large ridge of high pressure sitting up over eastern Canada will control the weather pattern into the duration of the week, so we'll see a lot of sunshine during the day and clear skies at night, along with chilly conditions during the nighttime hours. Pretty seasonable temperatures, though, during the daytime for this time of the year. Tonight will be mostly clear and chilly with frost likely, the low temperature near 30 minus 1 Celsius. And again, we're transitioning into fall with the fall equinox arriving during the early evening. Wednesday, mostly sunny skies, highs in the low 60s, 17 degrees Celsius. Wednesday night, clear. Once again, frost is expected. Lows near 30 minus 1 Celsius. Thursday, a mostly sunny day, highs in the upper 60s, 20 degrees Celsius. Friday, mostly sunny, highs in the upper 60s, 20 degrees Celsius. This is Precision Weather Meteorologist Steve Adamson for WHOU.
8: We find ourselves at 3 o'clock on a Tuesday afternoon. We're another hour closer to quitting time. Now, if that clock is not moving fast enough for you, I got a plan. More music, and occasionally twice as much of it. It's 2 for Tuesday on Classics in the Afternoon, so don't be surprised when one classic hit from a favorite artist turns into another one right behind it. I'm Greg Koster, filling in for Janelle Roberts on WHOU. You keep working your way through Tuesday. I'll keep working on making the rest of the day as good as it can be. And yes, we are absolutely getting closer to freedom.

0: Leave Garrett, Run Around Sue reached number 13 on the Hot 100 in 1977. Now, Dion's original spent 2 weeks at number one in 1961, 16 years apart. Same song, two completely different cultural moments. Now, Garrett was 17 when he recorded it, which gave the warning about Sue an unintentional comedic dimension nobody addressed publicly.
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0: Knocking out a double shot of Def Leppard in honor of the queen of the WHOU airwaves, Janelle Roberts. I'm Greg Koster filling in for her today. She will be back with you tomorrow. We'll be right back with the Blackbirds.
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3: I'm Paul LePage, candidate for Congress. 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

0: WHOU. 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And that something is Chris Putnam on WHOU. He's here every weekday from 6 to 10 a.m. with the morning show. He's got the birthday club. 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

0: Politics. I'm Ed Donahue. As the Iran war approaches the seven-month mark, President Trump says U.S. and Iranian officials met in New York. The AP's Sagar Magani has the story.
1: It was a very good meeting.
2: At the U.N., the president gave few details other than saying it lasted a few hours. That was a few hours after he issued another threat to Tehran, telling the General Assembly he faces a big choice. Does he make a deal to end the war?
3: Or do I annihilate?

0: violate the Islamic Republic.
1: Part of a full-throated defense of starting the war. The president says Iran is trying to stall on a deal until after November's midterm elections, as Republicans face pressure over high gas prices. The president says that will not affect how he approaches the war.
0: It doesn't even enter my mind.
1: Sagar Meghani, Washington.
2: A grand jury in Mississippi ruled no charges will be filed in the death of a black man, Nolan Wells.
3: An 18-year-old college student went to an island with his friends on the 4th of July and was found dead 2 days later.
2: Benjamin Crump is the family attorney.
3: The independent autopsy conducted for the family by forensic pathologist Dr. Roger A. Mitchell Jr. found that Nolan sustained recent unexplained blunt force injuries to the back of his head and additional areas on his back.
2: The grand jury found Wells' death was consistent with drowning, even if autopsies couldn't determine the cause of death. Forecasters say Category 5 Hurricane Polo is an extremely dangerous storm off the southwestern coast of Mexico. Top winds, 180 miles per hour. At the closing bell, stocks are mixed. The Dow is lower. This is AP News. We now know who died in a deadly helicopter crash.
4: A contract aircraft company has identified the second pilot killed in the weekend crash of a firefighting helicopter in Yosemite National Park as Ryan Cutter. The Super Puma helicopter crash Sunday afternoon also killed pilot Greg King. Both men were employees of Precision. They were performing water drops on a wildfire at Yosemite National Park when the helicopter went down. At least 14 people have died while helping to fight wildfires in the U.S. this year. I'm Lisa Dwyer.
2: Chicago's Shedd Aquarium says a third whale has died that was rehomed to the facility as part of an international effort to rescue Canada's last captive whales. The whales were moved in a complex operation earlier this summer from Marineland, a shuttered park in Ontario that could no longer care for them. I'm Ed Donahue, AP News.
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6: A large ridge of high pressure sitting up over eastern Canada will control the weather pattern into the duration of the week, so we'll see a lot of sunshine during the day and clear skies at night, along with chilly conditions during the nighttime hours. Pretty seasonable temperatures, though, during the daytime for this time of the year. Tonight will be mostly clear and chilly with frost likely, the low temperature near 30 minus 1 Celsius. And again, we're transitioning into fall with the fall equinox arriving during the early evening. Wednesday, mostly sunny skies, highs in the low 60s, 17 degrees Celsius. Wednesday night, clear. Once again, frost is expected. Lows near 30 minus 1 Celsius. Thursday, a mostly sunny day, highs in the upper 60s, 20 degrees Celsius. Friday, mostly sunny, highs in the upper 60s, 20 degrees Celsius. This is Precision Weather Meteorologist Steve Adamson for WHOU.
7: Looky, looky, 4 o'clock Tuesday afternoon. We are now officially in the home stretch. Quitting time is getting close enough to start thinking about, which means concentrating on anything else is becoming increasingly difficult. So I will make you a deal. You handle whatever is left to do on the to-do list, and I'll handle the classic hits. And because it's 2 for Tuesday, I'll keep peppering in some double shots along the way. Greg Koster filling in for Janelle Roberts, classics in the afternoon here on WHOU. One more hour for you. Let's make it a good one.

0: 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Open highways, freedom, and the specific restlessness of a band that had spent years living out of tour buses. Now, the lyric comes from genuine experience, and it sounds like it. Michaels had been riding that particular wind since the band left Pennsylvania for Los Angeles in the early 80s.
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0: Aerosmith, Mama Ken, wrapping up a six-song block of commercial-free music. That free ride brought to you by the Temple Theater. We got a double shot of Bon Jovi in there because it's 2-4-Tuesday.
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10: 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WHOU.

0: Stephen Thomas. President Trump says U.S. and Iranian officials met today. Saqib Meghani reports that came after he threatened to annihilate the Islamic Republic if a deal isn't reached soon.
1: As the Iran war nears the seven-month mark, the president told the General Assembly he acted against a global menace when others would not.
2: I do not believe in letting problems fester.
1: But the war's become a drag on GOP hopes of holding its congressional majorities. The president says that's not his concern.
2: I gave absolutely no credence and will not give credence to the election when it comes to Iran.
1: He's accusing Tehran of stalling on a deal to end the war until after the elections. Sagar Meghani, Washington.
0: Oil prices dipped below $100 per barrel, Brent crude settling at $99.25. And U.S. gasoline prices steadied, regular grade inching lower, though AAA still puts the national average above $4.47 per gallon. A mixed day for stocks. The Dow fell 185 points, or about 0.4%. The S&P lost just a fraction of a point, while the NASDAQ rose 122 points. That's about 0.5%. On the sidelines of the UN General Assembly, the U.S., Denmark, and Greenland signed a security agreement. Greenland's Prime Minister Jens Frederik Nielsen.
3: It is about taking shared responsibility for a secure America, a secure Greenland, with mutual respect and a peaceful Arctic. This is a win-win-win.
0: NATO's deputy commander in Europe's warning that Russian President Vladimir Putin's becoming increasingly reckless as the war in Ukraine drags on. Air Chief Marshal Sir John Stringer tells AP Putin's seeking to divide Western allies, planning to test NATO's collective defense pact with bolder attacks that have already included sabotage and espionage. This is AP News. No charges will be filed in the death of Nolan Wells.
4: 18-year-old Wells, who is black, was found dead after a boating trip off the Mississippi Gulf Coast. A grand jury determined there wasn't evidence to file charges.
5: What I cannot accept.
4: Angel Myers McIlrath, the local DA.
5: That false narratives that Nolan's death was somehow racially motivated and that this is a case of another young black man denied justice by a racist, corrupt system.
4: There was speculation about why friends who brought Wells to a party left without him. Family attorney Benjamin Crump says there are questions still unanswered.
6: Mississippi Medical Examiner found evidence of injury to Nolan Wells' head early in the investigation, but neglected to take photographs.
4: Crump says the DA keeps saying we will never know in this case, but he adds they will never stop. I'm Ed Donahue.
0: More news at apnews.com. I'm Ben Thomas. 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
8: A large ridge of high pressure sitting up over eastern Canada will control the weather pattern into the duration of the week, so we'll see a lot of sunshine during the day and clear skies at night, along with chilly conditions during the nighttime hours. Pretty seasonable temperatures, though, during the daytime for this time of the year. Tonight will be mostly clear and chilly with frost likely, the low temperature near 30 minus 1 Celsius. And again, we're transitioning into fall with the fall equinox arriving during the early evening. Wednesday, mostly sunny skies, highs in the low 60s, 17 degrees Celsius. Wednesday night, clear. Once again, frost is expected. Lows near 30 minus 1 Celsius. Thursday, a mostly sunny day, highs in the upper 60s, 20 degrees Celsius. Friday, mostly sunny, highs in the upper 60s, 20 degrees Celsius. This is Precision Weather Meteorologist Steve Adamson for WHOU.
9: 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Quitting time! It is 5 o'clock on Tuesday afternoon. For a lot of you, quitting time has arrived. And just like that, you've got two work days in the books. That seems appropriate for a two for Tuesday. I'm Greg Koster filling in for Janelle Roberts on Classics in the Afternoon. She will be back on the air tomorrow with you on Hump Day. If you're heading home, turn it up. If you're still working, stay with me. We got another hour together, more classic hits, and there may be a double shot or two waiting for you before we wrap things up. 2 days down, Tuesday's winding down, and my job stays the same. Make the rest of your day as good as we can.

0: the King of Wishful Thinking. Now, they had been recording since 1985 with modest success before the King of Wishful Thinking landed them in the American top 10 via a Richard Gere romantic comedy. The song deserved a placement. It's a genuinely well-crafted pop track that holds up independently of the film. Crocs and Dummy wrote something good and a blockbuster movie did the rest.
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0: Let's put a bow on it. That is a wrap. Finishing up two for Tuesday with a double shot of Van Halen. I'm Greg Koster. It's been my honor to fill in for Janelle Roberts while she's out on personal business. She'll be back with you tomorrow for Hump Day. Thank you so much for taking an afternoon drive with me. I am super grateful. Now, in the meantime, be good to yourselves and each other.
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0: St. Ben Thomas. A busy day at the United Nations for President Trump.
1: I have a big decision to make.
0: Telling the General Assembly.
1: Will a deal be made with Iran that lets them rebuild and create a far greater country than it ever was before? Maybe one of the greatest in the Middle East or even the world? Or do I annihilate the Islamic Republic and do it quickly, never giving them a chance to kill and destroy people and countries again?
0: Later, he told reporters U.S. and Iranian officials met today. Saki Magani reports he also sat down with Ukrainian President Volodymyr Zelensky.
2: I hope that we will end this war and President Trump will help us to end this.
3: Zelensky sat with the president.
4: Well, I think they're going to make a deal.
3: Saying that's what both Zelensky and Vladimir Putin want. The president's been saying the same thing.
4: Now I think they both want to make a deal.
3: That was nearly 9 months ago to the day, a month earlier.
4: I do believe that we have the makings of a deal.
3: In fact, all through last year.
5: I believe you have two willing parties.
1: There's a good chance we can get this done, and it's coming to a head right now.
4: I think the war could end soon.
3: That was when the war hit 3 years. It's now lasted 4.5 years. Sagar Meghani, Washington.
0: The Trump administration plans to remove 760,000 Affordable Care Act enrollees from the public health care exchanges, alleging those people fraudulently enrolled or do not exist. Vice President J.D. Vance says it will save $2.2 billion and ensure subsidies go to those who need them. And in South Carolina, the Greenville County coroner says actor Hayden Panettiere died from an overdose of several drugs, including fentanyl. She had gone to rehab just a few weeks before her death last month. This is AP News. Seth Sutel now with the AP Markets Report.
6: Stocks held near their record highs on Wall Street after crude oil prices fell again. The S&P 500 edged down a fraction of a point Tuesday. The index is less than 0.5% below the all-time high it set last month. The Dow fell 185 points. That's about 0.4%. The Nasdaq Composite added 0.5% to the record it set a day earlier. Brent crude slipped below $98 a barrel in the morning before settling just a bit above $99 a barrel. Treasury yields held relatively steady in the bond market. The yield on the 10-year Treasury was little changed at 4.95%. Seth Sutel, New York.
0: U.S. gasoline prices steadied, regular grade inching lower, though AAA still puts the national average above $4.47 per gallon. While diesel was up again, now approaching $6.53 a gallon. There's more news at apnews.com. I'm Ben Thomas. 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
8: A large ridge of high pressure sitting up over eastern Canada will control the weather pattern into the duration of the week, so we'll see a lot of sunshine during the day and clear skies at night, along with chilly conditions during the nighttime hours. Pretty seasonable temperatures, though, during the daytime for this time of the year. Tonight will be mostly clear and chilly with frost likely, the low temperature near 30 minus 1 Celsius. And again, we're transitioning into fall with the fall equinox arriving during the early evening. Wednesday, mostly sunny skies, highs in the low 60s, 17 degrees Celsius. Wednesday night, clear. Once again, frost is expected. Lows near 30 minus 1 Celsius. Thursday, a mostly sunny day, highs in the upper 60s, 20 degrees Celsius. Friday, mostly sunny, highs in the upper 60s, 20 degrees Celsius. This is Precision Weather Meteorologist Steve Adamson for WHOU.
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1: 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I'm Troy Jackson. 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

0: News, I'm Ben Thomas. As the Iran war nears the seven-month mark, President Trump says U.S. and Iranian officials have met in New York.
1: It was a very good meeting.
2: At the U.N., the president gave few details other than saying it lasted a few hours. That was a few hours after he issued another threat to Tehran, telling the General Assembly he faces a big choice. Does he make a deal to end the war?
3: Or do I annihilate the Islamic Republic?
2: Part of a full-throated defense of starting the war. The president says Iran is trying to stall on a deal until after November's midterm elections, as Republicans face pressure over high gas prices. The president says that will not affect how he approaches the war.
3: It doesn't even enter my mind.
2: Sagar Meghani, Washington.
0: Also at the UN, the U.S., Denmark, and Greenland signed a security agreement. Denmark's Prime Minister Mette Frederiksen offering these words to President Trump.
4: Mr. President, you have been very clear. You don't want adversaries to come too close. I fully agree. And with this deal, they are not.
0: The Trump administration plans to remove 760,000 Affordable Care Act enrollees, alleging those people were either fraudulently enrolled or do not exist. Vice President J.D. Vance says it will save $2.2 billion and ensure subsidies go to those who need them. The fight over Missouri's congressional map appears likely to head

0: the U.S. Supreme Court for a third time in 3 weeks. Some federal judges say a new map favored by President Trump should be used in the November elections, but the justices previously let stand a decision by the Missouri Supreme Court ruling the state must use the same districts as in 2024 and 2022. Oil prices dipped below $100 per barrel today, while AAA puts the national average for gas above $4.47 a gallon. This is AP News. Hurricane Polo is gaining strength as it moves along Mexico's southwestern coast as a Category 5 cyclone. The National Hurricane Center calls it extremely dangerous, with maximum sustained winds of 180 miles per hour. And Jennifer King reports...
1: In California, a wildfire burning in Yosemite National Park has indirectly claimed two victims. Officials say two pilots aboard a helicopter doing water drops were killed when their aircraft went down near a lake 9 miles south of El Capitan. One of the pilots was identified as Greg King. He's a former employee of the Alaska Division of Forestry and Fire Protection, who said King was a dedicated aviator and a dear friend to many. At least 14 people have died while helping with wildfires in the U.S. this year. Some 580 people are battling the Dome Fire burning north of Wawona in the western part of Yosemite. The fire started September 15th and is about 15% contained. I'm Jennifer King.
0: 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I'm Ben Thomas. 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
3: A large ridge of high pressure sitting up over eastern Canada will control the weather pattern into the duration of the week, so we'll see a lot of sunshine during the day and clear skies at night, along with chilly conditions during the nighttime hours. Pretty seasonable temperatures, though, during the daytime for this time of the year. Tonight will be mostly clear and chilly with frost likely, the low temperature near 30 minus 1 Celsius. And again, we're transitioning into fall with the fall equinox arriving during the early evening. Wednesday, mostly sunny skies, highs in the low 60s, 17 degrees Celsius. Wednesday night, clear. Once again, frost is expected. Lows near 30 minus 1 Celsius. Thursday, a mostly sunny day, highs in the upper 60s, 20 degrees Celsius. Friday, mostly sunny, highs in the upper 60s, 20 degrees Celsius. This is Precision Weather Meteorologist Steve Adamson for WHOU.

we turning and burning? 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
3: 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It's Phil.
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3: 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All right?
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4: 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IT just felt right.
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100.1 WHOU. I'm Tony the Reno, all request hour on. When is the last time you thanked your kid's teacher? Oh, I got to do it again today. Send another email. You may need to as well. We just had the donuts with Dad earlier today. Right before school, get them all sugared up, all the Dunkin', right? And then they go into

0: Trump and Thomas. The Trump administration is cutting hundreds of thousands of Obamacare enrollees. Lisa Dwyer has details.
1: Vice President J.D. Vance has announced plans to remove 760,000 Affordable Care Act enrollees from public health care exchanges, alleging that they were fraudulently enrolled or do not exist. Vance says the move would save $2.2 billion.
2: We're actually making sure that the people receiving Obamacare subsidies are actually entitled to receive them.
1: The Trump administration is also suspending new brokers from signing up enrollees for 6 months, citing fraud concerns. Millions have already downgraded their plans or have exited the program entirely after premiums doubled or tripled for many ACA enrollees after the Republican-led Congress allowed COVID-era subsidies to expire this year. I'm Lisa Dwyer.
0: President Trump says his chief envoys, Steve Witkoff and Jared Kushner, met with Iranian officials today, saying the Iranians were, quote, not the highest level, but it's something. The meeting happened on the sidelines of the UN General Assembly, where Trump said he may annihilate the Islamic Republic.
3: Do I drive them into hell with no chance of survival and no hope of future greatness or generations? But I believe we'll make a deal right after the election, because it doesn't make sense for them not to.
0: In a photo session, he also took another shot at CNN reporter Caitlin Collins.
4: I'm surprised that CNN is here covering me. You shouldn't be here. You should not be here covering me.
0: CNN had been admitted to the UN as regularly credentialed media. CNN, MS Now, and Politico have filed a joint lawsuit over the president's barring them from the White House. A hearing is set for tomorrow. And Hurricane Polo is gaining strength along Mexico's southwestern coast as a Category 5 cyclone. This is AP News. A coroner in South Carolina has determined Hayden Panettiere died from an accidental overdose of several drugs, including fentanyl.
5: The 36-year-old star of TV shows Heroes in Nashville was found unresponsive last month in an apartment in Greenville, South Carolina. The coroner's report says she had been released from a drug rehab facility in Malibu, California, just weeks earlier. Her father says Panettiere planned to spend her birthday in South Carolina and then head to Ukraine to visit her daughter. The report says an investigator found blue pressed pills and a straw on a table that would later test positive for fentanyl. A white powdery substance was found in her suitcase in a sunglass case. Also found in Panettiere's system, anti-anxiety medication, a muscle relaxer, and a drug used to treat major depression and other serious mental health disorders. I'm Ed Donahue.
0: There's more news at APNews.com. I'm Ben Thomas. 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